More of the greatest hits of all time, CKDO, rocking out with Queen, Fat Bottom Girls. I'm Daryl McLean here till midnight. We've got Pink Floyd coming up this hour. Bellamy Brothers are in along with the Rolling Stones. We're going to find out who's having a birthday, you know, the famous people. What else is going on? I thought this was rather odd. A new poll came out and it says that the favorite age of North Americans is 50. Apparently the poll didn't include anyone under 50.

0: Bryan Adams, Heaven, from the greatest hits of all time, CKDO. I'm Daryl McLean with you till midnight on our Thursday night. Hope you're doing well, feeling good, and maybe today was your birthday on the September 24th. If it was, happy birthday. Let's see if there's any famous people celebrating today. Well, so. Anyone remember a pro football player, Hall of Famer, Mean Joe Green? I remember him for TV commercials. He's 80 today. Wow. Actor Gordon Clapp, you may remember him from the TV show NYPD Blue, redheaded guy. I believe he's Canadian. He's 78 today. Actor Kevin Sorbo. Yeah, the guy who was in Hercules, Legendary Journey, stars in a lot of family-friendly movies now. Good guy. He's 68. Canadian singer-songwriter Amy Sky is 66 today. Actress and writer Nia Vardalos. You know, she's the one behind My Big Fat Greek Wedding. She turned 64. And from Malcolm in the Middle, actor Kyle Sullivan turns 38 today.
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0: 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Let's kick it off with Pink Floyd, Money, CKDO.

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0: 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Some fine Canadian gold on our Thursday night. That's Flood with Cousin Mary. I'm Daryl McLean. 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CKDO is welcoming Grand Evolution. Now, this is the music of Styx and Journey in one show coming to the Regent Theater on Friday, October 2nd. We'd love to send you there for free. All you got to do is enter to win on the freebies page. Terry Johnston will be announcing our winner tomorrow morning, so hurry up.
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0: Zipping along on our Thursday night together. I'm Daryl McLean. Coming up before 9 o'clock, Dobie Gray, BTO, and right now one of the finest keyboardists ever. And a very creative mind. Made an entire album with nothing but synthesizers. One of the big hits from that album was Love Is Alive. It's Gary right now on the greatest hits of all time, CKDO.

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the greatest hits of all time, CKDO. There you go with Bonnie Pointer and Heaven Must Have Sent You. Hope you're doing well on this Thursday night. I'm Daryl McLean here till midnight. And coming up a little later this hour, we're going to hear from Billy Joel. The Doors will be by, some 60s memories from the Foundations, and we're going to do a round of Did You Know? That's always kind of fun. Maybe you didn't know this. This is Clean Hands Week. You know, you may want to wash your hands after turning on the radio, you know, just in case one of us plays a dirty song.

0: biggest hits of all time, CKDO. One of his biggest. There's Larry Gowan with Moonlight Desires. And, of course, Eric Clapton. I shot the sheriff before that. My name is Daryl McLean. Let's do our Thursday night edition of Did You Know? Some little things that maybe you didn't know. Maybe you'll be a better man or woman at the end of this. Here's one. Did you know if you're an average adult, you'll eat 2,000 pounds of food this year? You glutton? Okay, not all in one sitting. Did you know this? There are 8 NFL teams currently without an official cheerleading squad. Wow, I had no idea. Did you know this? No numbers before the number 1,000 contain the letter A. Someone actually figured that out. Did you know, as a rule of thumb, the darker green a vegetable is, the more vitamin C it contains? Huh. How about this one? Did you know this? On eBay, someone once listed nothing at all. Want to buy it? And it sold for $22.04. And finally, did you know this? No matter what you've been told, elephants are not afraid of mice. And now you know.
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0: playing the greatest hits of all time. CKDO, loving that good old Southern country rock. They are Marshall Tucker Band, Heard It in Love Song. I'm Darrell McLean, feeling good on this Thursday night. Thanks so much for listening. We really do appreciate it. And on the way, Billy Joel.
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0: Got Jim Morrison, The Doors, standing by along with Edward Bear. And right now, that big shot, Billy Joel, wants to show off on the greatest hits of all time.

0: playing the greatest hits of all time, CKDO, Edward Bear, Close Your Eyes. Hey, it's Daryl McLean here till midnight, and we're getting ready for another fun weekend of great music on CKDO. It's a cover of the Rolling Stone double feature weekend, where we're going to treat you to the artist who graced the cover of Rolling Stone magazine. You know, John Lennon was actually the first artist to appear on the Rolling Stone magazine. He was wearing an army helmet. Do you remember that? That's a very collective one. There was a roach clip in it. I remember that too. Anyway, some of the biggest stars of the rock era made it to the cover. Even Dr. Hook. We're going to be treating you to all their music kicking off tomorrow afternoon at 4 right here on CKDO.
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0: Coming up before 10 o'clock, the Doobie Brothers will be by to rock you in the China Grove, Gary and Dave as well. And right now, those Bay City Rollers, I Only Want to Be With You from CKDO.

the greatest hits of all time, CKDO. There's Aldo Nova's Fantasy kicking off our 10 o'clock hour. I'm Daryl McLean with you till midnight. ELO coming up along with Toto. We'll hear from Crosby, Stills, and Nash. Got some vintage vinyl news on the way. What else is going on? Well, the studies show kids who are raised in a bilingual family have a higher learning capacity. I've always been proud of the fact I'm half bilingual.

0: 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Pride of Dundas, Ontario. There's Ian Thomas with Coming Home. It's Daryl McLean here. And what's happening in the world of music? Our vintage vinyl news. Dolly Parton still making news. You know, it's almost 50 years since she released 9 to 5. And we're finally going to be able to actually pour ourselves a cup of ambition. That's thanks to a collaboration with Community Coffee. Now, a few months before Dolly Parton died, she had been working on her own line of coffee using some lyrics from her 1980 hit. And a cup of ambition coffee is going to actually hit the stores on Tuesday. Hopefully, it'll be coming to Canada.
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0: Coming up, another five in a row of the greatest hits of all time. Oliver, Gene Knight, Burton Cummings, Toto, dropping some names. And getting rolling, here's the Electric Light Orchestra. It's a Living Thing on the greatest hits of all time. CKDO, what do you say?

0: More of the greatest hits of all time. CKDO, there's Toto, 1978 Gold, and Hold the Line. Burton Cummings before that, I'm Scared. I'm Daryl McLean, and we're headed into the archives for a true classic in moments.
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0: You know, he was only 15 years old when we lost him. He sure left an impact in the world of rock and roll. Here's Richie Valens, La Bamba.

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It's Loverboy. And the kid is hot tonight. Hey, it's Daryl McLean, your kid till midnight. Coming up this hour, Boston, Beach Boys, Tom Petty, and more. Got some showbiz buzz in moments. Right now, Kiss. I was made for loving you on CKDO. Here we go.

0: the greatest hits of all time, CKDO, rocking with Backman, Turner Overdrive, and Hey You. Hey You, it's Daryl McLean here. Hope you're doing well on this Thursday night. Well, this sort of falls under show business in a sense. Princess Diana's brother, Charles Spencer, is revealing new information about his late sister, who, at the time of her death in 1997, was the most famous woman in the world. Now, in his new book, Spencer writes that he believes Diana may have suffered from a form of neurodivergence and rejects claims by the public about her mental health. In the new book, Swan Song, Diana, My Sister, which came out yesterday, the younger brother of Diana opens up about his being diagnosed with ADHD later in life. And in a new interview, Spencer said he believes Diana suffered from the same disorder along with dyslexia. And he also rejected the public's perception that she was paranoid, saying that part of ADHD is being sensitive to rejection.
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0: 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There's Boston, More Than a Feeling. I'm Darryl McLean. We've got Beach Boys on the way.
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0: Tom Benny, the Heartbreakers, along with the Bells, coming up in moments. And right now, a little cruising music on your Thursday night. 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
0: That'll do it for me, Daryl McClain. We'll catch you tomorrow night at the beach party from 8 to midnight. 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Oh, yeah. 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

0: This weekend is a CKDO cover of the Rolling Stone weekend. But our boss left us strict instructions not to use Dr. Hook in the promo. Right. Hit it, Stan. On the cover of the Rolling Stone. Meh. 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Zeppelin, Floyd, The Beatles, Janis, Jimmy, Elvis, The Boss, The Stones, and more. Heck, even the Incredible Hulk made the cover twice. Take that, Deadpool. This weekend, the cover of Rolling Stone takes center stage. 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

0: is Terry Johnston. Here's what Becca Stone and I will be talking about Friday morning. I'm at a Mayor's Golf Tournament to raise a ton of money for charity, and I'll give you a recap on Friday morning. 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

0: morning. It's 5:30. I'm Becca Stone with CKDO News on a Friday. A frost advisory is in effect for northern Durham. Sunny today, a high of 20. It's 6 right now. 401 through Durham looking good so far. Both directions, we do have some issues westbound into Toronto and the collectors at Kennedy. A right lane there is blocked, and then the 401 westbound on ramp at Kennedy is completely shut down. This is due to a crash. DVP southbound, no issues there. Here's what's making news this hour. Durham's police chief is speaking out in the wake of several hate-related incidents. Peter Barrera says he's deeply concerned by the recent rise in hate crimes. He says hate has no place in the region and police take all reports seriously. The chief added police are always actively adjusting their patrol and operational response is necessary to make sure everyone is safe. Belleville police are confirming the shooting outside a synagogue was a hate-motivated attack targeting the Jewish community. It's the force's first comments about the attacker's alleged motive. The man shouted, "You're going to die for the Jews," before he opened fire on a police officer stationed outside. The suspect later died in hospital while the officer is in critical condition. A new report about the Tumblr Ridge shooting is raising questions about what information ChatGPT allegedly provided to the teen accused in the attack. An article in Mother Jones magazine says the 18-year-old received harmful information from the chatbot about how to carry out the shooting and found ways to get around the bot's safety restrictions. OpenAI has not commented on the report. Officials are confirming the plane carrying Israel's prime minister was authorized to fly through Canadian airspace despite an international arrest warrant. Benjamin Netanyahu was heading to the UN General Assembly in New York. A spokesperson for Foreign Affairs Minister Anita Anand says any authorization to pass through Canadian airspace doesn't mean they endorse a government's policies or actions. Teachers in the French school system are joining others in holding a strike vote this year. They will decide on November 16th and 17th whether to give their union a strike mandate. It doesn't necessarily mean a strike will happen, just that teachers support going on strike if a deal isn't reached. And millions of Canadians are downloading MapQuest because they never changed the name of Lake Ontario to Lake America. The body of water recently made MapQuest the talk of the tech world and beyond when the company rejected Donald Trump's move to rename it, unlike Google Maps and Apple Maps. Since then, the app has seen 3 million new users in Canada. The Blue Jays will start their final series of the season tonight at the Dome against the Cincinnati Reds. Last night, Cleveland, San Diego, and both the Chicago White Sox and Cubs clinched postseason spots. The Toronto Tempo lost their final game of the season, 95-81 to Connecticut. The Tempo managed just 2 wins since July and finished tied for last in the WNBA. The Falcons beat the Packers 35-14 to open week 3 of the NFL, and the Oshawa Generals are on the road tonight in Guelph. It's 5:33 at CKDO. Weather is next.
1: With the cost of almost everything going up, up, up, now more than ever.

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0: CKDO weather. We do have a frost advisory in effect for northern Durham. Fog clearing up this morning, then sunny, a high of 20. Tonight, clear, a low of 8. Tomorrow, sunny, a high of 21. Sunday, sunny again, a high of 23. It's 6 right now. I'm Becca Stone. 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

0: hits of all time, CKDO. I'll tell you what's going on. Want to know what time it is? It's Friday o'clock. That's exactly what time it is. Becca, I'm switching from my survival coffee to my celebration coffee this morning.
1: Because it's Friday?
0: Yep. And waiting in my car, I've got a pair of drive-home sweatpants. Yep. It's 5:43, 17 to 6, or as we like to call it, weekend o'clock. Sunny all weekend. Again, 20 today, 21 tomorrow, 23 on Sunday. It's 6 right now. Checking CKDO traffic. Good Friday morning, B-Stone.
1: Good Friday morning, Terry. 401 through Durham starting to fill in now. Westbound front of the 412 out to Salem. Just checking on these earlier problems. They're still hanging out 401 westbound and the collectors at Kennedy. A right lane there is blocked and then the on-ramp at Kennedy there is completely shut down. This is all due to a crash. No issues on the DVP southbound. 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
1: Thank you.
0: You got a big plans for the weekend, big agenda, big things you're going to do, or?
1: IKEA.
0: Oh, I was there the other day.
1: That's our anniversary celebration.
0: Ah. Oh, and not just you. Daniel's going to go too?
1: That's what makes it the anniversary celebration.
0: Yeah.
1: I said, what do you want to do for our anniversary? He said, whatever you want to do. And then I thought about it and I said, I want you to take your van.
0: Yes.
1: And I want you to bring me to IKEA.
0: Yeah.
1: And I can get anything I want.
0: Yeah. By the way, the ice cream cone's gone up. It's like $2.50, I think, or something like that now.
1: Daniel's never eaten in the restaurant there.
0: Does he not know there's meatballs?
1: Well, I think I've only eaten there once, but the last time I went, it was super affordable. But I said, take me to IKEA, load up the stuff that I buy.
0: We go back in.
1: And then
0: I
1: want to go to the restaurant.
0: Yeah.
1: And it's so cheap, I'm going to get anything I want.
0: Yeah.
1: Maybe I'll just have 5 pieces of cheesecake. I don't know.
0: And you know, here's what you do. You know where you park. Okay, you park underneath so you don't get your car's not too hot. You got the covered parking, right? Mm-hmm. And then you go in that front door and you go up those stairs and then you go through the kitchen and bedroom setups sort of thing. More kitchens than anything. And that's where you get all sorts of ideas. You go, oh, that's cool how they do that and how they could make that fit. Like if I ever had an apartment that was like 35 square feet, you could put anything in there. Shows you what it would be like if you had a balcony and everything. Mm-hmm. Like they're brilliant. You go through all that area and then before you get into the office furniture area, there's a shortcut. You know where it goes to?
1: The restaurant.
0: Yes. So then you scamper in there, have a few meatballs or something, scamper back out through that shortcut again. And then you go in through the office furniture and the bedrooms and the bathrooms and everything. And then you go down and a whole new world. Down those stairs with, by the way, the stairway has 2 railings. That's what I like about it. One for the adults and one for the kids, the lower railing. You get on there and you go into the marketplace, I think, or whatever it's called like that.
1: I'm excited about that one.
0: And then there's a whole new world down there because then you go into the,
1: That's why when you're going through the displays, you have to write down the numbers
0: what
1: of
0: you
1: things.
0: Need.
1: Yeah.
0: Yes. And then you go down and there's like, oh, I want it. I could use that. That would be good. And then I go through and through. And I was on a timeline when I was there. I only had 45 minutes there, but I squeezed it in. I managed and I only came out with 3 things. I don't know how that worked out, but I was. And anyway, that was my little IKEA. But I think Susan and I will go back before Christmas because then they have things like, you know, pillow covers and some kind of Christmassy things that you could. And it's all. Look, it sounds like a big commercial we're doing for IKEA, but it's all pretty cheap. You know what I mean? It's not all that. Like you say, it's super cheap. Mm-hmm. So they're brilliant that way. Things have gone up and they've done some renovations too.
1: And the best part is I won't even have to assemble anything I buy.
0: Daniel will do that for you?
1: Yeah.
0: Yep.
1: Do I look like I assemble IKEA furniture just by looking at pictures of little men doing things and you don't know what they're doing? No, I don't. That's his job.
0: The pictures of the little men doing things. You're right. I don't
1: There's no instructions.
0: I know.
1: It's a man doing something.
0: They don't
1: or
0: put
1: a person.
0: Words. Yeah.
1: It's just a universal picture. Smart, though. You don't have to translate that.
0: I know. And you don't need a big, giant book. Because they need it in every language, right?
1: Yeah.
0: I know. You know the cool thing about having, and Daniel's a guy, he'll do it without the instructions. That's the cool thing about it. Then you have a couple of hex key screws and dowels left over at the end. You think, well, now where in the hell did those go? I wonder what those dowels were for. Oh, sometimes they leave you a couple extra, or maybe they don't. Oh, the adventures. Can't wait to hear about this on Monday morning, what Becca had at IKEA. It's 548 at CKDO.
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CKDO 553, 7 minutes to six. Lots of sunshine all weekend. Could push 23 degrees. 6 degrees right now. Becca's got your Friday morning 6 a.m. news all queued up and ready to go. 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
2: Good morning. It's 6 o'clock. I'm Becca Stone with CKDO News. We do have a frost advisory in effect for Northern Durham. Sunny today, a high of 20. It's 6 right now. 401 westbound through Durham, busy this morning, anywhere from the 412 out to Salem. Westbound into Toronto, still these issues in the collectors at Kennedy. Right lane there is blocked, and then the on-ramp is shut down. This is all due to a crash. No problems to pass along on the DVP southbound. Here's what's making news this hour. Durham Police Chief Peter Marrera says he's deeply concerned by a rise in hate-related incidents and hate crimes. Two were reported in the region this week alone. He says hate has no place in Durham and police take all reports seriously. Marrera added they work with community partners and want to make sure everyone feels safe. Investigators believe the shooting outside of Belleville Synagogue was a hate-motivated attack against the Jewish community. Yesterday, police revealed the shooter shouted, "You're going to die for the Jews," before firing at a police officer stationed outside the place of worship on Sunday. The man died Monday night in hospital while the officer is still in stable but critical condition. The chances of a U.S. military attack in Canada are extremely rare and not likely to happen. The federal government is trying to tamp down concerns after Mark Carney told the New York Times that Canada has examined the possibility. Defense Minister David McGuinty says those kinds of risk scenarios are standard procedure. Labor experts say the Liberal government is testing the limits of its powers to intervene in the bargaining process with the proposed changes to Canada's labor code. The bill changes the code to explicitly say the labor minister has the power to end a work stoppage when the national interest is at stake. Lawyers and labor scholars argue the changes would stretch Ottawa's authority. Another teachers union is announcing a strike vote this year. This time, teachers in the French school system will decide in November if they should give their union a strike mandate. If they say yes, it doesn't mean they'll hit the picket line, just that they support going on strike if negotiations break down. And it's Give Like Dolly Day. The Dollywood Foundation says the day is dedicated to the legendary singer and encourages the world to make a difference in a child's life. It says Give Like Dolly Day is a new tradition honoring the way she inspired children. The day falls on 925, a playful nod to her hit song. The Blue Jays losing season wraps up this weekend at the Dome. The Cincinnati Reds are in Toronto for 3 games starting tonight. 4 more teams clinched their postseason spots last night. San Diego, Cleveland, and both Chicago clubs. The Toronto Tempo finished tied for last in the WNBA after another loss last night. They fell 95-81 to the Connecticut. Week 3, the NFL opened with the Packers loss in Green Bay 35-14 to Atlanta. And the Jens have a busy weekend. They were on the road in Guelph and Barry, or rather they will be on the road in Guelph and Barry before hosting Brantford Sunday. It's 6:03 at CKDO. Weather is next.
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2: CKDO weather. We do have a frost advisory in effect for Northern Durham. Fog clearing up this morning, then sunny, a high of 20. Tonight clear, a low of 8. Sunny tomorrow, a high of 21. And for Sunday, sunny, a high of 23. It's 6 right now. I'm Becca Stone. 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

0: greatest hits of all time, CKDO, Stan Peters before that, and Go Ahead and Carry Me. 11. My button pushing arm is hurting. 11 minutes after 6:11 with Terry and Becca. See, people think we have an easy job. No, there's danger. We've got to be athletic. Sunny with a high of 20 today, then up to 23. You know what? The whole weekend, there's no rain in the forecast. This is good. 8 at night, 23 in the daytime. Except it's cold this morning. We have that frost advisory. 6 degrees. That's it. For Northern Durham?
1: Just not us, Northern.
0: All right. So only in your northern parts, yeah, it's going to be cold or frosty. That's something that sounds wrong, but it's right. 6 degrees this morning. Let's check CKDO traffic. Becca Stone.
2: Well, 401 westbound through Durham, getting busy now between Lake Ridge and Salem. Some delays building as well. Westbound through Toronto, Meadowvale out to Nielsen, and then again through Kennedy. That's because in the collectors at Kennedy, a right lane there is blocked. And then the 401 westbound on ramp at Kennedy is shut down. This is all due to a crash. DVP southbound still up to speed, moving well. 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I'll have more traffic in minutes.
0: I think the athleticism is catching up on me, Becca Stone.
1: Mm.
0: You know what I think it started with? The Generals game on Sunday night. The home
1: opener.
0: Because
1: you had to be so athletic to go there.
0: Well, I thought, you know, I was worried that my voice would last. I haven't done a game in 6 months and everything. And, you know, we had the opening ceremony. We had a moment for one of our off-ice officials that passed away. And then we did the puck drop. And then I had to introduce every single player because of the entire roster. Mm-hmm. You do that for the home opener. And we got through it. And then they scored 9 goals in the game. So,
1: How is talking athletic again?
0: It's very tiring.
1: I didn't say it's not tiring. I said, how is it athletic again?
0: Well, yeah.
1: Did you have to run while doing it?
0: It's a good point. No, I had to go up and down the stairs a couple times, go down and, you know, we had to get, as you're prepping, it's not an easy thing to get ready. You got to get the referees ready. You got to get, you know what I mean? There's a lot of running up and down. Anyway, it wasn't as athletic as Monday night, we started pickleball. You know, there's a whole bunch of us that play pickleball, and there was only 8 of us. We had 2 courts going, so it was just nonstop playing for 2 hours, almost. 1 hour and 50 minutes we did. So I was exhausted. Luckily, the pub afterwards made things a little better. And then, Wednesday, hockey. I've already played 1 game this season, but again, haven't had the pads on since March. And was holding that shutout for the longest time, I think like 14 minutes, and then they finally scored. Took 30 minutes before they finally scored 5 goals on me, which was good. And my final score of that one was 14-2, I think. I lost. Anyway, and then yesterday, the mayor's golf tournament, Mayor Adrian Foster's golf tournament at Newcastle Golf Club for Big Brothers Big Sisters. Mm-hmm. A lot of swing in the golf club in that. So my back is sore. Everything. You know what I mean? Like, you see, these are all a lot of athleticism things that are going on. But we were wearing loudmouth pants. Chris Douglas, Randy Farmer, and Joe Tilley. Joe the Swiss used to be on CFTO Sports for like a few decades. And we had a lot of fun. People taking pictures with us. A couple of people said, oh, I go to the Generals games. I'm a season ticket holder. Can I get a picture with my kids? Yeah, sure. How old are your kids? 27 and 28. Anyway. It's just tiring. You know what I mean? Doing things. But this part's easy. Except my button pushing arm is sore.
1: You had to go golf and then probably got some kind of free food with it. I feel so bad for you.
0: There was a lot of free food. Yes. Yeah. Snackers.
1: So much socializing. Poor Terry.
0: There was a lot of socializing.
1: So much fundraising. Aw.
0: Oh, well, it's the weekend. Time to get some sleep. It's a 4:15 at CKDO.
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We are family. 22 minutes after 6, 622. Lots of sunshine all weekend and a high of 23. 6 degrees right now. Becca Stone has got everything you need to know. 6:30 news coming up.

0: Good morning. It's 6:30. I'm Becca Stone with CKDO News. We do have a frost advisory in effect. Sunny today, a high of 20. It's 6 right now. 401 westbound through Durham. Busy this morning from Lake Ridge out to around Salem. More delays now westbound through Toronto, anywhere from Markham Road out to around, I would say, Warden now. Still these ongoing issues. 401 westbound and the collectors at Kennedy right lane there is blocked. And then the 401 westbound on ramp at Kennedy is completely shut down. This is due to a crash. DVP southbound filling in now from the 401 down to around Eglinton. Here's what's making news this hour. Durham's police chief is speaking out in the wake of several hate-related incidents. Peter Marrera says he's deeply concerned by the recent rise in hate crimes. He says hate has no place in the region and police take all reports seriously. The chief added they're always actively adjusting their patrol and operational response to make sure everyone is safe. Belleville police are confirming the shooting outside a synagogue was a hate-motivated attack targeting the Jewish community. It's the force's first comments about the attacker's alleged motive. The man shouted, "You're going to die for the Jews," before he opened fire on a police officer stationed outside. The suspect later died in a hospital while the officer is in critical condition. A woman is recovering after she was struck by a vehicle in Pickering. It happened on Bailey near Liverpool around 3 this morning. The pedestrian suffered minor injuries and the driver stayed at the scene. Officials are confirming the plane carrying Israel's prime minister was authorized to fly through Canadian airspace despite an international arrest warrant. Benjamin Netanyahu was heading to the UN General Assembly in New York. A spokesperson for Foreign Affairs Minister Anita Anand says any authorization to pass through Canadian airspace doesn't mean they endorse a government's policies or actions. Teachers in the French school system are joining others in holding a strike vote this year. They'll decide on November 16th and 17th whether to give their union a strike mandate. It doesn't necessarily mean a strike will happen. If teachers vote yes to a strike mandate, they support hitting the picket line if a deal isn't reached. And millions of Canadians are downloading MapQuest because they never changed the name of Lake Ontario to Lake America. The body of water recently made MapQuest the talk of the tech world and beyond when the company rejected Donald Trump's move to rename it, unlike Google Maps and Apple Maps. Since then, the app has seen 3 million new users in Canada. The Blue Jays will start their final series of the season tonight at the Dome against the Cincinnati Reds. Last night, Cleveland, San Diego, and both the Chicago White Sox and Cubs clinched postseason spots. Toronto Tempo lost their final game of the season, 95-81 to Connecticut. The Tempo managed just 2 wins since July and finished tied for last in the WNBA. Falcons beat the Packers 35-14 to open week 3 of the NFL, and the Oshawa Generals on the road tonight in Guelph. It's 6:33 at CKDO. Weather is next.
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0: CKDO weather. We do have a frost advisory in effect for northern Durham. Fog clearing up this morning, then sunny, a high of 20. Clear tonight, a low of 8. Sunshine tomorrow, a high of 20. And for Sunday, sunny, a high of 23. It's 6 right now. I'm Becca Stone. 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

0: Rescue me, there's fun to last. Greatest hits of all time, CKDO, and Blue Oyster Cult before that. Don't Fear the Reapers. 641, 19 to 7. You made it to Friday morning with Terry and Becca, CKDO Mornings. Lots of sunshine and a high of 20 today, then 21 tomorrow, then 23 on Sunday. I mean, all the way through, it's going to be a beautiful weekend. And by the way, it looks like a full moon this morning, but tomorrow it will be a full moon. It's the harvest moon. It is a very bright one. It was this morning anyway. You can still see it, but tomorrow will be the harvest moon. 6 degrees. Well, I'm going to tell you what this neighbor did to somebody else that was showing movies. And he started charging admission to Buddy's movies without him knowing. I'll tell you about that coming up. But first, let's check CKDO traffic. Becca Stone.
1: Well, 401 through Durham, that is busy this morning. Westbound from the 412 out to Salem. After that, starts to slow westbound through Toronto. Nielsen out past, out to around Warden, rather. Still these issues in the collectors at Kennedy. A right lane there is blocked, and then the westbound on-ramp at Kennedy is completely shut down due to that crash. DVP southbound busy between the 401 and Eglinton. Also, reports of a crash now in Pickering on Brock Road. This is north of Taunton. Not actually seeing any delays through that area, though. I'll have more traffic in minutes.
0: Oh, I meant to mention to you, Becca, did you ever see the Toy Story 5 movie?
1: No, it's on Disney Plus now, I know.
0: Yeah, that's what I wanted to bring that up to let you know that, what is it? Yeah, Disney Plus, Toy Story 5. It's now streaming in case you want to go see it. So there you go. I got to tell you about this man who provided a projector for a free movie night at his apartment building, discovered one of his neighbors had turned the gatherings into a business. You ever seen, you know, people do that, right? Mm-hmm. They'll invite the neighborhood kids over and they'll put one of those like sheets up or a projector thing and everybody sits around and watches a movie, right? Communities do it even too. So anyway, unfortunately, this businessman forgot one minor detail. It wasn't your projector. So the guy explained, this was on Reddit, that residents started holding casual movie nights in their building's courtyard several months ago, right? So this guy supplies a projector and a portable screen. Everyone brought their own chairs and snacks. Admission, nothing. Everybody just sits around, his neighbors, what they do. Then last weekend, he arrived with his equipment and noticed about 25 strangers in the crowd. He assumed someone had invited friends. Mm-hmm. Well, then a woman approached him and asked where she should show her payment confirmation. He went, payment confirmation? And who are you? That's when the free movie night suddenly became an accounting investigation. The guy discovered another neighbor had advertised a screening in a local Facebook group and charged strangers $5 a piece to attend. Mm. But most had apparently already paid. When confronted, the guy explained that the money was intended to cover snacks and clean up and his work organizing the event. What organizing? I brought the projector, not you. All of which was fascinating news and everything because this was, you know, his thing. The projector owner told him, I'm not comfortable with strangers being charged to use my stuff. And then he packed up his projector, movie canceled. Some residents complained that they'd already bought food downstairs and they thought they maybe should show the movie anyway and settle dispute afterwards. But the ticket-selling neighbor reportedly refunded all the customers, then accused the projector owner of embarrassing and making a scene over a small issue. So this thing went, like, it was on Reddit, and people commenting about this. Now, you're only seeing the one side of it. You're not seeing that guy's side of it. You're only seeing the projector guy's side of it. But a lot of people commented overwhelmingly how someone decided that they could charge admission to a free event built around equipment that wasn't even yours. Others pointed out that the advertising and charging admission for a movie could be infringing on copyright issues. You know,
1: well, who pays for it? Like whatever you're putting on the projector, you can probably stream and watch at home for free.
0: Right, right. But why? Yes, but can you imagine if anybody in the film industry or movie or anything like that got wind that you're charging admission to see a movie, their movie, perhaps, it could get out pretty quickly, right? Anyway, either way, the business plan was simple. Step one, borrow someone else's projector. Step two, invite 25 strangers. Step three, charge everybody $5. Step four, forget that step one involves a guy that can take the projector home, and there will be no sequel to this. So, I love it. What if it was Toy Story 5? It's 6:46 at CKDO.
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2: 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Zeppelin, Floyd, The Beatles, Janis, Jimmy, Elvis, The Boss, The Stones, and more. 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
0: 6:49, 11 minutes away from 7 o'clock. Hey, today is 9/25. Dolly Parton Day, right? 9/25. Becca's got a story tied into Dolly Parton this morning. She's telling about sunshine and a high of 20 today, 21 tomorrow, 23 on Sunday. You got a banner weekend coming up. 6 degrees in Oshawa at CKDO. Eric Carmen.

Marvin Gaye, How Sweet Is Be Loved By You. Greatest hits of all time, CKDO, 656, 4 minutes to 7. Lots of sunshine all the way through the weekend. 20 today. I have 23 by Sunday. 6 degrees right now. Durham Regional Police Chief Marrera is speaking out on all this recent hate crime stuff. Becca's got the details in the news. And millions of us have been downloading MapQuest. Millions of us. MapQuest. You know why, right? Becca will tell you more in the news coming up. Falcons and Packers game. Becca will tell you what happened in that game. 7 o'clock news and your 7 o'clock quickie joke of the day coming up on CKDO. And it's Friday.

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2: Good morning. It's 7 o'clock. I'm Becca Stone with CKDO News. We do have a frost advisory in effect for Northern Durham. Sunny today, a high of 20. It's 6 right now. Still seeing this crash reported on Brock Road and Pickering, just north of Taunton. 401 through Durham, slow westbound from the 412 out to Salem. More delays westbound through Toronto, Nielsen out to around Warden. We still have these problems. 401 westbound on the collectors at Kennedy, a right lane there is blocked. And then the 401 westbound on ramp at Kennedy is shut down as well. DBP southbound, busy there from the 401 down to around Eglinton. Here's what's making news this hour. Durham Police Chief Peter Moreira says he's deeply concerned by a rise in hate-related incidents and hate crimes. Two were reported in the region this week alone. He says hate has no place in Durham and the police take all reports seriously. Moreira added they work with community partners and want to make sure everyone feels safe. Investigators believe the shooting outside a Belleville synagogue was a hate-motivated attack against the Jewish community. Yesterday, police revealed the shooter shouted, "You're going to die for the Jews," before firing at a police officer stationed outside the place of worship on Sunday. The man died Monday night in hospital, while the officer is still in stable but critical condition. A pedestrian is recovering from minor injuries after she was struck by a vehicle in Pickering early this morning. It happened just before 3 near Bailey and Liverpool. The driver stayed at the scene. A new report about the Templar Ridge shooting is raising questions about what information ChatGPT allegedly provided to the teen accused in the attack. An article written in Mother Jones magazine says the 18-year-old received harmful information from the chatbot about how to carry out the shooting and found ways to get around the bot's safety restrictions. OpenAI has not commented on the report. Another teachers union is announcing a strike vote this year. This time, teachers in the French school system will decide in November if they should give their union a strike mandate. If they say yes, it doesn't mean they'll hit the picket line, just that they support going on strike if negotiations break down. And it's Give Like Dolly Day. The Dollywood Foundation says the day is dedicated to the legendary singer and encourages the world to make a difference in a child's life. It says Give Like Dolly Day is a new tradition honoring the way she inspired children. The day falls on 9/25, a playful nod to her hit song. The Blue Jays losing season wraps up this weekend at the Dome. Cincinnati Reds are in Toronto for 3 games starting tonight. 4 more teams clinched their postseason spots last night. San Diego, Cleveland, and both Chicago clubs. Toronto Tempo finished tied for last in the WNBA after another loss last night. They fell 95-81 to Connecticut. Week 3, the NFL opened with the Packers' loss in Green Bay 35-14 to Atlanta. And the Jets have a busy weekend. They're on the road in Guelph and Barrie before hosting Brantford Sunday. It's 7:03 at CKDO. Weather is next.
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2: CKDO weather. We do have a frost advisory in effect for Northern Durham. Fog clearing up this morning, then sunny, a high of 20. Clear tonight, a low of 8. Sunny tomorrow, a high of 21. Sunday, sunny, a high of 23. It's 7 right now. 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
4: And I'm Terry Johnston. Good morning. It's Friday morning, which means it's time for your 7 o'clock quickie joke of the day. It's a simple one. I was watching an Australian cooking show, Becca, and the audience applauded when the chef made a meringue. I was surprised because, like, they clapped, right? I was surprised when the chef made that meringue because Australians usually boo meringue.
2: Yeah, that one came back to hit you in the head.
4: 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Morning, it's Friday morning.

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0: Shreya Moore, there's Stevie, greatest hits of all time. CKDO, Elton John doing the Crock Rock before that. 11 minutes after 7:11 with Terry and Becca, CKDO Mornings. You know what I was just reading? It was on this day in 1980, down in the States, the U.S. Congress established Yosemite National Park. Yosemite National Park. To think, if it weren't for that action by Congress, Yosemite Sam would have been just what? Sam. Say your prayers, varmint. Remember that guy? With his little guns, little me man, big cowboy hat. Sunny with a high of 20 today, then 21 tomorrow, then 23 on Sunday. 6 degrees right now. Let's check the drive-in. CKDO traffic, Becca Stone.
1: Still seeing this crash reported in Pickering on Brock Road, north of Taunton. 401 through Durham. Busy westbound now from the 412 out to Salem. Delays again westbound through Toronto. Nielsen out to around Warden. Also 401 westbound in the collectors at Kennedy. Right lane there is blocked. And the 401 westbound on ramp at Kennedy also completely shut down due to this crash. DVP southbound still slow there from the 401 down to around Eglinton. 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I'll have more traffic in minutes.
0: That's a really cool story that you're telling us, Becca, this morning about the Dolly Parton thing. Give like Dolly Day. Because today is, you know.
2: Stumble to the kitchen, pour myself a cup of ambition and yawn.
1: Yeah, I've been waiting for you to play this whole day.
0: It's September 25th, which means it's Dolly Day.
2: In the shower and the blood starts pumping. Out on the streets, the traffic starts jumping with folks.
0: 9:25:25. But hang on, I'm going to play the song in its entirety in a bit.
1: I was just about to say you stopped it before the.
0: Yeah. No. We've got to do a bit before. And then I will play it. So hang on. Just another follow up when we're talking about country stuff. Remember yesterday? I was telling you about this country star named Ella Langley, and you go, do you not know who that is? And then you, what was that song?
1: Choosing Texas.
0: Yeah, and Becca knew every single word. So apparently it's a big...
1: It's on everywhere. I don't know how you've missed it.
0: I don't know. Because I don't go over to the KX96 studio as often as I should.
1: I don't go there either. It's on pretty much every radio station except for ours.
0: Anyway, Ella Langley and Tucker Wetmore are dating, if you keep track of those things.
1: I know who she is. I don't know who he is.
0: Becca! I know. We could just impress Ellison Archer on KX96 if we tell him, oh, you know Tucker Wetmore? You're dating Ella Langley? They go, how'd you know that? Well, we were talking about it on our morning show on CKDO. You guys don't know that? And we can impress them. You remember the other day, I don't know if you heard about this, George Lucas's long-awaited Lucas Museum of Narrative Art opened in Los Angeles this week. Mm-hmm. And apparently George was there to greet the first 100 guests in person. Mm. That'd be pretty cool, huh? The Star Wars guy?
1: The real question is, how long did people line up?
0: To see him. And he was only there to see 100 guests. Because, I mean, there could be thousands waiting to see. And to meet
1: you that. Don't say.
0: Yeah, I know. So he's there to... Anyway, that was on Tuesday, just in case you're wanting to know. You just never know with these aging touring artists. Remember we told you about Lionel Richie, who was in hospital, and then he was home and back right. And then he's in hospital again, but he still wants to resume his touring. And a lot of these older bands... they cancel shows because somebody is sick or whatever the reason. Anyway, the Beach Boys have canceled several concerts this week as they were planning to return to performing again after a 2-month break, but they've canceled some. No word on why, but just in case you need to know that too. In case we were talking about this, Becca and I earlier, that the 2026 MTV Video Music Awards are on this coming Sunday. I didn't even know people were still watching videos. Anyway, there's a rare country performance led by Kacey Musgraves. You know who that is?
1: I've heard of her, yeah.
0: Yeah, me too. You sure it's a guy? A girl?
1: Mm-hmm.
0: Okay. Kacey Musgraves will take the stage at Sunday's ceremony and doing a tribute to guess who? Dolly Parton.
1: Oh, I thought you meant like the guess who.
0: That would be relevant for us, but anyway.
1: Or guess who. Isn't there two of them?
0: There's the who and the guess who.
1: Yeah.
0: That's why they called themselves the guess who, because there was already a who. So they said, guess who?
1: Me.
0: There you go. So anyway, that'll be on Sunday. And you know what? Beck and I will likely tell you what happened. We'll find some clips. Maybe we'll play a little clip of it on Monday morning in case you don't want to stay up Sunday and watch at the MTV Video Music Awards. All right, hang on. Dolly is coming up for you next, 716 at CKDO.
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0: 19 minutes after 7:19. So again, today is September the 25th, 925. As tribute to the late Dolly Parton, here you go. As promised, 925 on CKDO.

They're Dolly for 925 Day. Greatest hits of all time, CKDO. 22 minutes after 7, 722. You made it to Friday morning, huh? Lots of sunshine all weekend. Today, tomorrow, and Sunday, gradually getting warmer. 20 today, 21 tomorrow, 23 on Sunday. Going down about 8 degrees at night. No rain in the forecast of note. There you go. The Jays have those three games against the Reds to wrap up the season. The Generals, three games this weekend, including one at home on Sunday. 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It's Friday. Stuck

0: Good morning. It's 7:30. I'm Becca Stone with CKDO News for Armstrong Funeral Home in Oshawa. We do have a frost advisory in effect for Northern Durham. Sunny today, a high of 20. It's 7 right now. Just checking on these problems. Still seeing this crash reported in Pickering on Brock Road north of Taunton. 401 through Durham busy now. Westbound Brock Street out to Salem. Also some new problems reported as well in Pickering at Altona and Shepherd at the intersection there. 401 westbound into Toronto really starts to slow anywhere from Morningside out past the Parkway. DVP southbound busy from the 401 down to around Eglinton. Here's what's making news this hour. Durham's police chief is speaking out in the wake of several hate-related incidents. Peter Barrera says he's deeply concerned by the recent rise in hate crimes. He says hate has no place in the region, and police take all reports seriously. The chief added they're always actively adjusting their patrols and operational response to make sure everyone is safe. Belleville police are confirming the shooting outside a synagogue was a hate-motivated attack targeting the Jewish community. It's the force's first comments about the attacker's alleged motive. The man shouted, "You're going to die for the Jews," before he opened fire on a police officer stationed outside. The suspect later died in hospital while the officer is in critical condition. A woman is recovering after she was struck by a vehicle in Pickering. It happened on Bailey near Liverpool around 3 this morning. The pedestrian suffered minor injuries and the driver stayed at the scene. Officials are confirming the plane carrying Israel's prime minister was authorized to fly through Canadian airspace despite an international arrest warrant. Benjamin Netanyahu was heading to the UN General Assembly in New York. A spokesperson for Foreign Affairs Minister Anita Anand says any authorization to pass through Canadian airspace doesn't mean they endorse a government's policies or actions. Teachers in the French school system are joining others in holding a strike vote this year. They'll decide on November 16th and 17th whether to give their union a strike mandate. Doesn't necessarily mean a strike will happen. If teachers vote yes to a strike mandate, they support hitting the picket line if a deal isn't reached. And millions of Canadians are downloading MapQuest because they never changed the name of Lake Ontario to Lake America. The body of water recently made MapQuest the talk of the tech world and beyond when the company rejected Donald Trump's move to rename it. Unlike Google Maps and Apple Maps, since then the app has gained 3 million new users in Canada. The Blue Jays will start their final series of the season tonight at the Dome against the Cincinnati Reds. Last night, Cleveland, San Diego, and both the Chicago White Sox and Cubs clinched postseason spots. Toronto Tempo lost their final game of the season 95-81 to Connecticut. The Tempo managed his 2 wins since July and finished tied for second last in the WNBA. Falcons beat the Packers 35-14 to open week 3 in the NFL, and the Oshawa Generals are on the road tonight in Guelph. It's 7:33 at CKDO. Weather is next.
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0: CKDO weather. We do have a frost advisory in effect for Northern Durham. Fog clearing up this morning, then sunny, a high of 20. Tonight, clear, a low of 8. Sunny tomorrow with a high of 21. And for Sunday, sunny, a high of 23. It's 7 right now. 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

0: Frankie Valli, there you go. Can't take my eyes off of you. Greatest hits of all time. CKDO, War before that, No Rider. 741, 19 to 8 on a Friday morning, the 25th, with Terry Johnston and Becca Stone, CKDO Mornings. When it was on this day in 1513, Becca, Balboa discovered the Pacific Ocean. You know, when you discover anything that big, Pacific Ocean, is it really a big deal? It's not like the next person that came along would have seen it and go, ooh, look, big body of water, the biggest thing on Earth. Sunshine and a high of 20 today, then 21 tomorrow, then 23 on Sunday. 7 degrees. Hey, if you've ever been a bridesmaid, wait till you hear this story I've got about a bachelorette. Well, rules. Wait till you hear this coming up. But first, let's check CKDO traffic. Becca Stone.
1: Well, 401 through Durham, still slow this morning. Anywhere westbound from Brock Street out to Salem, some more delays through Whites due to construction, and westbound into Toronto jamming up anywhere from Morningside, pretty much out past the Parkway. Still some issues. 401 westbound and the collectors at Kennedy. Right lane there is blocked, and then the 401 westbound on ramp at Kennedy is also shut down due to this crash. Still seeing these issues reported as well in Pickering on Brock Road, just north of Taunton. CKDO traffic is brought to you in part by Mount Lawn Funeral Home and Cemetery in Whitby. 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Enjoy complimentary snacks and refreshments and informative sessions on staying active and planning ahead. I'll have more traffic in minutes.
0: You ever been a bridesmaid?
1: No.
0: Never ever, huh?
1: No.
0: You never had to buy the dress? Ever been to a bachelorette party?
1: A couple.
0: Uh-huh. Well, check this out. This woman says she was bailed, or says she bailed on her best friend's week-long bachelorette trip.
1: Mm.
0: After 3 days, when she discovered the bride's pre-trip list wasn't a collection of suggestions, it was apparently the constitution of Bridezilla. She's a TikToker. Her name is Sophia. Says she drove 12 hours home after becoming overwhelmed by what she described as the bride's diabolical rules. Okay, rule number one. Everyone is supposed to dye their hair brown.
1: What?
0: Sophia says the bride wanted every woman to be a brunette so she could be the only blonde and star of the show.
1: Okay, this is already out of control.
0: Sophia showed up without changing her hair. That's strike one. Then there was the dress code.
1: She still went even though she knew that?
0: Yep.
1: Oh my gosh.
0: Then there was the dress code. According to Sophia, the bride restricted the women from wearing several colors, including pink, white, red, gold, and silver. If somebody looked too flashy or stood out too much, Sophia claims the bride would yell at her and order her to change.
1: Okay, well, white is off limits for a bachelorette. That's just a no-brainer.
0: Yeah.
1: Apparently, the colors are up for grabs.
0: The official bachelorette color palette was, don't look better than me. Then came the jewelry policy. Sophia said the bride demanded that married and engaged women, how about this, remove their wedding and engagement rings during the trip. Sophia refused. She also pointed out that her wedding ring is currently stuck in her finger anyway, so the bride would have needed a bottle of dish soap and a pair of bolt cutters to enforce that rule. You know, a lot of us can't get our rings off, and she said, I can't. Anyway, Sophia says the real breaking point, that was not even the real breaking point. Apparently, during a night at the bar, she claims the bride, who was engaged, of course, began making out with multiple men and expected the other women to join in. When Sophia said, I'm not doing that. No. She said the bride accused Sophia's husband of keeping her on a leash.
1: Are you sure this is this woman's best friend?
0: Exactly.
1: Why are they friends?
0: Sophia disagreed with that particular interpretation of marriage, packed up, and she headed home. And on her TikTok, she just described the experience and you know, told all this was going on. Anyway, 1.7 million views on her TikTok. Commenters were fascinated by the request to remove her wedding rings. That was a big one. She says she's now dealing with the apparent end of the friendship, wondering what to do with a $400 bridesmaid's dress, and debating whether to show the groom the video she says she has of her fiancé's behavior. And the allegations of her account of the trip haven't been verified necessarily, but you got video of it. If you're planning a bachelorette weekend and packing And the packing list includes hair dye, forbidden colors, and removal of all evidence that you're married. Maybe pack one additional item. A return ticket home. Holy smokes. Question then for you. Would you inform the groom?
1: Yeah, probably.
0: I mean, your friendship's over anyway. Spare Buddy the problem of, look at what she did. And all the other girls in that bachelorette knew of it too, right? I'm assuming there were a bunch of others.
1: The whole thing is just wild.
0: Wow. I think you'd be saving him from what could possibly be...
1: Oh, he should know what he's getting into.
0: I guess he should. You're right, exactly.
1: He can make his own decision. But...
0: Please do not, if you're having a bachelorette, do not invite Becca or I. 746, this is CKDO.
2: 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I'm Olivia Flanagan. 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
0: 7:50, it's 10 to 8. I've got some CKDO freebies winners to announce. Each of these winners have all won a pair of tickets to Grand Evolution. It's the music of Styx and Journey. It's Friday, October 2nd at the Regent Theater. Congratulations to Christine Rubino of Whitby, Glenn Iwasa of Toronto, Chris Braden of Oshawa, Janice Wheaton of Ajax, and Carol Lumsden of Oshawa. So are you going to a Grand Evolution, Styx, Journey tribute? Again, Next Friday is October 2nd, huh? Right now on the Freebies page, by the way, CKDO welcoming Sesame Street Live, Elmo's Got the Moves, Tribute Community Center. It'll be on Friday, January 22nd, and we're giving away four packs of tickets on our Freebies page. You can throw your name in, do it over the weekend if you want. CKDO.ca, 7 degrees in the sunshine. Do I even need to introduce this song for you? 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

Eagles, there you go, Hotel California, greatest hits of all time, CKDO, 757, 3 minutes to 8, lots of sunshine today, tomorrow, and right through the weekend, 20 degrees today, up to 23 on Sunday. 7 degrees right now, Durham Regional Police Chief Marrera speaking out on those recent hate crimes. Becca's got the details on the way, tell you what happened with that Falcons-Packers game. And then we've got your Friday food news coming up. Hey, did we mention it's Friday morning?

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1: Good morning. It's 8 o'clock. I'm Becca Stone with CKDO News. Sunny today, a high of 20. We also have a frost advisory still in effect for northern Durham. It's 7 right now. Still this crash reported all morning in Pickering on Brock Road north of Taunton. 401 eastbound through Durham, a slight delay through Salem. Westbound jamming up now. Brock Street out to Salem. After that, some more slowdowns westbound into Toronto through White's. That's due to construction and slows again Morningside out past the Parkway. Also, still these lingering issues. 401 westbound and the collectors at Kennedy. A right lane there is shut down. And then the on-ramp at Kennedy also closed due to a crash. DVP southbound pretty busy now for the 401 down to Don Mills. Here's what's making news this hour. Durham Police Chief Peter Marrera says he's deeply concerned by a rise in hate-related incidents and hate crimes. Two were reported in the region this week alone. He says hate has no place in Durham and police take all reports seriously. Marrera added they work with community partners and want to make sure everyone feels safe. Investigators believe the shooting outside a Belleville synagogue was a hate-motivated attack against the Jewish community. Yesterday, police revealed the shooter shouted, "You're going to die for the Jews," before firing at a police officer stationed outside the place of worship on Sunday. The man died Monday night in hospital while the officer is still in stable but critical condition. A pedestrian is recovering from minor injuries after she was struck by a vehicle in Pickering early this morning. It happened just before 3 near Bailey in Liverpool. The driver stayed at the scene. A new report about the Tumbler Ridge shooting is raising questions about what information ChatGPT allegedly provided to the teen accused in the attack. An article in Mother Jones magazine says the 18-year-old received harmful information from the chatbot about how to carry out the shooting and found ways to get around the bot's safety restrictions. OpenAI has not commented on the report. Another teachers' union is announcing a strike vote this year. This time, teachers in the French school system will decide in November if they should give their union a strike mandate. If they say yes, doesn't mean they'll hit the picket line, just that they support going on strike if negotiations break down. And it's Give Like Dolly Day. The Dollywood Foundation says the day is dedicated to the legendary singer and encourages the world to make a difference in a child's life. It says Give Like Dolly Day is a new tradition, honoring the way she inspired children. The day falls on 9 to 5, a playful nod to her hit song. The Blue Jays losing season wraps up this weekend at the Dome. Cincinnati Reds are in Toronto for 3 games starting tonight. 4 more teams clinched their postseason spots last night. San Diego, Cleveland, and both Chicago clubs. Toronto Tempo finished tied for second last in the WNBA after another loss last night. They fell 95-81 to Connecticut. Week 3, the NFL opened with the Packers loss in Green Bay, 35-14 to Atlanta. And the Jens have a busy weekend. They're on the road in Guelph and Barrie before hosting Brantford Sunday. It's 8:03 at CKDO. Weather is next.
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1: CKDO weather. We do have a frost advisory in effect for northern Durham. Sunny today, a high of 20. Clear tonight, a low of 8. Sunshine tomorrow, a high of 21. Sunday, sunny, a high of 23. It's 9 right now. I'm Becca Stone. 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

0: say hello, hello, goodbye. Beatles.
1: Greatest hits of all time. CKDO, Blondie's Call Me. It's 11 after 8. 8:11 with Terry and Becca. CKDO Mornings, you made it to Friday morning already. Hey, by the way, Becca, I thought you'd be interested to know this. On this day, 1926, Henry Ford announced a 5-day work week.
2: Boo.
1: Yeah, I know.
2: Boo.
1: Hey, Henry Ford, we hate you. And it was on this day, you'd appreciate this, on this day in 1904, a New York City police officer ordered Lillian Orr, a woman riding in a car on Fifth Avenue, to stop smoking a cigarette. Her male companion that was driving was arrested and later fined $2 for abusing an officer. All, of course, after she finished the cigarette. That's what happened this day, 1904. Sunshine, and did I already say that part? 20 degrees, then up to 23 on Sunday. It's 9 degrees right now. Becca and I have collected your Friday food news coming up. But first, checking CKDO traffic. Here's Becca Stone.
2: Still a couple of crashes on the go. One still reported on Brock Road and Pickering just north of Taunton. Two issues now in Whitby. One at Rosslyn and Cochrane. Another at Rosslyn and Brock Street. Both intersections are pretty backed up. 401 eastbound through Durham, a slight delay through Salem. Westbound jamming up Brock Street out to Salem. Construction slowing things down westbound into Toronto through White's. And then again, Morningside all the way out past the Parkway. DVP southbound, busy there from the 401 down to Don Mills. CKDO traffic is brought to you in part by the Capitol Theatre in Port Hope. Tickets are on sale now for the Capitol Theatre's annual Panto Red, a Big Bad Wolf Panto running November 20th through December 27th. Get yours at capitaltheatre.com. I'll have more traffic in minutes.
1: Time for your Friday food news. Wendy's in down in the States in a place called Edmond, Oklahoma is offering... Check this out. The legendary T-Rex burger.
2: A T-Rex. Is it shaped like a dinosaur?
1: No. But it's a limited time thing. It's 9 beef patties, 9 slices of cheese.
2: Oh, my gosh.
1: But there's vegetables, lettuce, tomato, pickles, red onion, ketchup, and mayo. They're going to charge you $30 U.S. for this thing.
2: I think so.
1: Yeah. And we'll supply you with around 3,000 calories. Oh, and if you finish the burger in 9 minutes, you get a T-shirt.
2: Does it have a T-Rex on it?
1: Wouldn't that be something? Straight to my hips. That's 9 beef patties. And you know me, I love burgers, but...
2: That's a lot.
1: Every now and then we get KD news. And what was that one that KD sent us? It was a 2-4 pack, wasn't it?
2: Mm-hmm.
1: A year and a half ago on May 2-4 weekend. Mm-hmm. It was a 2-4 of the one...
2: The Kraft Dinner Cups.
1: Kraft Dinner Cups, yeah. Well, anyway, KD and something called Solly's Cream Soda have teamed up. Solly's Craft Soda is... And they've got these two nostalgic flavors Canadians know and love. The sweetness of cream soda with a hint of KD's familiar cheesy flavor.
2: Yep. So it's a cheese drink.
1: It's a bowl. You can pair it with a... Yeah. Yes. You can pair it with a KD on its own, or KD and Solly's Cream Soda gives fans a new and unexpected way to love their KD beyond the bowl. So you... Have you seen the picture of the can?
2: Yeah. It's like a Kraft Dinner box, but as a can.
1: Yeah. But... Would you like the cream soda flavor with the KD?
2: I would try it. I'm not a big soda drinker, but whenever they do something kind of out there like that,
1: yeah.
2: Like a drink that tastes like a food,
1: yeah.
2: I'll give it a go.
1: I mean, would you put vodka in it or anything like that? It is Friday.
2: No. I'll stick to lemonade.
1: I know my kids would try to jam ketchup into it or something if they wanted to.
2: Speaking of drinks, Tim Hortons is doing a new merch collab with Adidas to celebrate National Coffee Day. It's actually International Coffee Day on the 1st. International Coffee Day, September 29th in the States. So they have these new clothing collections inspired by a very Canadian ritual, a Tim's run. Do you get it?
1: Yeah,
2: Adidas run.
1: I get it, a Tim's run.
2: So if you're a Tim's member, you can buy this stuff now. Everyone can buy it starting tomorrow. So there's like running shoes, sandals, T-shirts, a tracksuit, the whole deal.
1: I wonder if they look like the Terry Fox running shoes. Those were Adidas shoes. I can picture them, but I'm not. Anyway, go ahead.
2: Well, if you also to celebrate International Coffee Day, National Coffee Day, if you go to Tim's right now, you might get a retro cup, like a throwback.
1: Oh.
2: They hand you your coffee. They're doing it for a limited time.
1: So just randomly, though, right?
2: Well, I think it's all coffee cups until they run out.
1: Very good.
2: So in my opinion, Swiss Chalet, I think they have like one of the best sauces, the Chalet sauce, right? You buy it at the store.
1: Yeah.
2: It's the powder. You make it at home.
1: Really?
2: Same thing.
1: Mm.
2: Now they're putting more of their sauces on grocery store shelves.
1: Mm.
2: They're coming out with a buffalo wing sauce mix, a pulled chicken sauce mix, and a poutine gravy mix, not to be confused with regular gravy mix.
1: Oh,
2: I love a sauce. You know that. I'm a condiment person.
1: Our family is split on those. Half use it and half don't. Matter of fact, I think the half is just me. I was just about to say,
2: it sounds to me like you're saying more for you. You don't have to share.
1: Yeah. And when you get caught drinking it, it's pretty obvious.
2: We'll try to do that when no one's home.
1: Yeah.
2: And everyone I know has an air fryer and they use it. So Wonder Bread is actually taking advantage of that. They've developed this bread called Wonder Air Crisp.
1: Huh?
2: Yeah. So this is specifically designed to be put in your air fryer.
1: Really?
2: Yeah. So the company says... this bread transforms into a bakery snack that's crispy on the outside and soft and airy on the inside when you air fry it. Yeah, it comes in three flavors, garlic and herb, jalapeno and everything. And then I guess it's also designed to be torn apart.
1: If I were to get, like I've got an air fryer, and if I were to get some of this, would you do like my mom, you know, you take the crust off? You ever do that? Did mom do that for you?
2: Mom didn't do that for me. There's times I don't eat my crust for my sandwich. And then I come home and then Daniel says, why didn't you eat your crust? And I said, I'm a grown up. I went to the store. I bought the bread. I made the sandwich. If I don't want to eat my crust, I don't have to. And you can't make me.
1: You're not the boss of me in my Wonder Bread. Sucks to be you. There you go. There's your Friday food news for Friday morning. It's 8:18 at CKDO.
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1: 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All the winners I'm going to announce right now have won a pair of tickets to BTC 39 Vanguard on Saturday, October the 10th. 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So Frank Demsar of Mississauga, Joran of Fatima of Bowmanville, Robert Cook of Toronto, Kara Jackson of Oshawa, and Kyle O'Brien of Oshawa. 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

Money, Money, there's Billy. You know, Money, M-O-N-Y, stands for Mutual of New York. The Mutual of New York building. That's what Tommy James and the Shondells saw when they recorded that song that was on the top of the building, Mutual of New York, Money. And then Billy recorded it. 26 minutes after 8:26 with your old buddy TJ. Sunshine and 20 today, 21 tomorrow, 23 on Sunday. 9 degrees right now. I want you to start thinking about who your favorite is, Becca Stone or Terry Johnson. Who do you think would be smarter? Because we always wrap up the week with something called Radio Tennis. We pick the hottest topics of the week, go back and forth, and see who gets stumped first. I'd be putting my money on me. No, I wouldn't. That'll be coming up. Millions of Canadians are downloading MapQuest. Wait to hear this. Becca's got that for you in the news on the way, and tell you what happened with that Falcons-Packers game. 8:30 news right after Heart on CKDO.

0: Good morning. It's 8:30. I'm Becca Stone with CKDO News. We do have a frost advisory in effect for Northern Durham. Sunny today. A high of 20. It's 19 right now. Still seeing this issue reported in Pickering on Brock Road, just north of Taunton. We also had reports of some problems this morning at Rosslyn and Cochrane and Rosslyn and Brock Street. Looks like both may have cleared, though. 401 westbound through Durham, bunching up there. Brock Street out to Salem slows past White's due to construction. Slows Morningside westbound through Toronto and out past the Parkway. DBP southbound bunching up from the 401 down to around Don Mills. Here's what's making news this hour. Durham's police chief is speaking out in the wake of several hate-related incidents. Peter Barrera says he's deeply concerned by the recent rise in hate crimes. He says hate has no place in the region and police take all reports seriously. The chief added they're always actively adjusting their patrols and operational response to make sure everyone is safe. Belleville police are confirming the shooting outside a synagogue was a hate-motivated attack targeting the Jewish community. It's the force's first comments about the attacker's alleged motive. The man shouted, "You're going to die for the Jews," before he opened fire on a police officer stationed outside. The suspect later died in hospital while the officer is still in critical condition. A woman is recovering after she was struck by a vehicle in Pickering. Happened on Bailey near Liverpool around 3 this morning. The pedestrian suffered minor injuries and the driver stayed at the scene. The chance of a U.S. military attack in Canada is extremely rare and not likely to happen. The federal government is trying to tamp down concerns after Mark Carney told the New York Times that Canada has examined the possibility. Defense Minister David McGuinty says those kinds of risk scenarios are standard procedure. Teachers in the French school system are joining others in holding a strike vote this year. They will decide on November 16th and 17th whether to give their union a strike mandate. Doesn't necessarily mean a strike will happen if teachers vote yes to a strike mandate. They support hitting the picket line if a deal isn't reached. And millions of Canadians are downloading MapQuest because they never changed the name of Lake Ontario to Lake America. The body of water recently made MapQuest the talk of the tech world and beyond when the company rejected Donald Trump's move to rename it. Unlike Google Maps and Apple Maps, since then the app has gained 3 million new users in Canada. The Blue Jays will start their final series of the season tonight at the Dome against the Cincinnati Reds. Last night, Cleveland and San Diego and both the Chicago White Sox and Cubs clinched postseason spots. The Toronto Tempo lost their final game of the season, 95-81 to Connecticut. The Tempo managed just 2 wins since July and finished tied for second last in the WNBA. The Falcons beat the Packers 35-14 to open week 3 of the NFL, and the Oshawa Generals are on the road tonight in Guelph. It's 8:33 at CKDO. Weather is next.
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0: CKDO weather. We do have a frost advisory in effect for Northern Durham. Sunny today, a high of 20. Tonight, clear, a low of 8. Sunshine tomorrow, a high of 21. And sunny again on Sunday with a high of 23. It's 9 right now. I'm Becca Stone. 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

0: King, Biscuit Boy, and Crowbar. Greatest hits of all time. CKDO, Billy before that. Yak, yak, yak, yak, yak, yak, moving out. 842, 18 to 9 with Terry Johnston, Becca Stone, CKDO Mornings for Friday the 25th. 3 months today, B Stone. 3 months today.
1: Stop it.
0: I didn't even say it. Just saying. Sunshine all weekend, courtesy of CKDO. 20 today, 21 tomorrow, 23 on Sunday. If you're getting ready to go to the Jens game, they're hosting the Brantford Bulldogs, I think. I get it wrong when I announce it. All right, anyway, I'll get it right by then. 9 degrees, we're going to play radio tennis with the hottest topics of the week to see who is smarter. But first, let's check CKDO traffic. Here's Becca Stone.
1: Well, still seeing these issues in Pickering, anywhere they are on these. There's a car in the ditch, rather, on the southbound side of Brockroaches, north of Ton. There is a tow truck on scene now, so that should be clearing shortly. 401 eastbound through Durham. We do have a crash reported now around Westney. Two right lanes there are blocked, backing up through that area. 401 westbound through Durham slows Brock Street out to Salem. More delays westbound through Toronto, stretching from Morningside out past the Parkway. DVP southbound slow off and on now from the 401 all the way down to the Gardner. I'll have more traffic in minutes.
0: Becca, I want to introduce you to somebody. This guy's name is Peter Carvalho, and he started working with me in 1993,
1: Wow.
0: Believe it or not, above Copperfields in downtown Oshawa. Remember the guys from General Motors would be lined up to get into the bar at 10 o'clock in the morning when they finished their overnight shift? You remember that, Petey?
2: Oh, yeah.
0: Yeah. So, and he worked, and then he's worked at other radio stations, and he's back visiting Durham region right now. And he was responsible for building this place, by the way. He and John Willis. You moved us in 1998. You remember that?
2: Yeah. I was helping engineering connect all the wires and pull all wires around the building.
0: Yeah. We don't use wires anymore.
2: No.
0: Yeah. Remember? So it's, and he was there when he built that studio you're sitting in, Becca Stone. He built it for me. Because, apparently, and then they moved me around sort of thing. So, anyway, I forgot to do the intro, didn't I?
3: Ladies and gentlemen, it's time again to play Radio Tennis. And now your hosts, Terry and Becca.
0: So I thought, you know what? Peter works for a company now called JustJunk.com. And they've got, you're opening a location in Durham Region? Or you have one?
2: Yeah, we have one right now, yeah.
0: All right. And tell me about this, before we do this, tell me about, what do you guys do when you go collect, what if you get really good stuff? You go to somebody's house, they go, get rid of it all. Hey, there's a good couch and a good stereo.
2: Yeah, we take them to donation centers. We work with various different charities in the area that come into our location and pick up all these items that we collect. And then, anything that's, you know, donatable or scrap or whatnot, we try to recycle and take everything out of the landfills.
0: And you have a warehouse.
2: Yeah, where people can come by and sort through stuff and pick everything with whatever they want. So,
0: look at you, Becca Stone. See, you're a thrifter.
1: Where is this?
0: You haven't got one in Durham yet, do you?
2: Not yet.
0: All right. Okay, Becca
1: Stone. Call me when you do.
0: Becca Stone will do your ribbon cutting and opening and everything, and she'll be in before everybody
1: else. As long as I get first pick.
0: Yeah, okay. So for radio tennis, junk stuff that you'd like to get for free... I'll let you start, Becca, then me, and then we'll use Pete. All right. See, okay, there you go. You go first. Junk stuff that you'd like to get for free.
1: I don't even know. I just like the thrill of the hunt.
0: Oh.
1: Like, what do I need? I don't know. But when I see it, I'll know that I need it.
0: I like albums because I got a record player a year or two ago, and I think, that's a cool album.
2: We get a ton of that stuff.
0: Really?
2: A ton of that stuff.
0: And people just want rid of it.
2: Yeah, just get rid of it.
0: Is there anything that you would say, I wish somebody would get rid of this because I'd like to have this for my house?
2: Yeah, trailers. They get rid of their tent trailers. And
0: really? Yeah. And you guys have to dispose of them?
2: Yep, we get rid of them or we just repurpose them, so we donate them to charities and that sort of stuff so they can get rid of them.
1: That's a good one.
0: I know. When he opens his warehouse in Durham Region, we'll let everybody know. There'll be a lineup out there.
1: No, we're not telling anyone.
0: No.
1: It's a secret.
2: You'll get first dibs.
0: Yeah. And by the way, you know what Peter used to do? We used to have Weenie Wednesdays, and we would set up a barbecue. Was it sausages from Hollandaise or something like that?
2: That's right.
0: Yeah. And Peter would just cook free hot dogs or sausages for an hour, and people just would come and get them for free.
1: Can we bring that back?
0: I think we should.
2: I'm not barbecuing.
1: We'll put Terry on the barbecue.
0: There you go. All right. Other topics. Let's use Peter because he's a smart guy. He's in radio for a lot. Today is 925 day, Dolly Parton day, because Dolly Parton, of course, died last month, right? Mm-hmm. Other celebrities we missed that are no longer with us.
1: Betty White.
0: Oh, yeah. Mm-hmm. Yeah. I played a Tom Petty song the other day, Free Fallin', and I thought, Tom Petty was an icon. Mm-hmm. Well, anybody you can think of that just died, you think, oh, I wish they were still around. Freddie Mercury?
2: Freddie Mercury.
0: Can you imagine?
1: Robin Williams.
2: Michael Jackson?
0: Mm-hmm. Yeah. Dolly Parton. Especially since they're fighting right now, her nephew and over the estate and everything, okay? And here's another one, and this would kind of into what Peter does with justjunk.com. We talked about National Checkers Day yesterday and the Checkers board game. Do people ever get rid of board games?
2: Mm-hmm. Tons of them. Classic board games. Remember Nightmare? Remember Nightmare?
0: Nightmare.
2: That was that horror one that you played in a VHS.
0: And like that kind of thing. Oh, yeah.
2: A lot of classics.
0: One we said was added to the Toy Hall of Fame was Mousetrap. Remember we talked about that, Vex, a couple of weeks ago?
1: Yeah.
0: Remember that board game?
1: Sorry.
0: Yeah, she's not saying sorry. She never says sorry to me. It's actually the board game.
1: Trouble.
0: Victory, and send them back to... There was a song with that. I can't remember how it went, but it was something like that. Any other board games you love?
2: Risk.
0: Risk.
1: That one takes a long time.
0: What was the mystery one where, there was the...
1: Clue.
0: That's right, Clue. I forgot about that one. Oh, and one we were talking about the other day that it could go on for weeks on end is Monopoly. And the rules. You have the other rules.
1: If you play with the real rules, people lose it.
0: Because you didn't buy Baltic Place. You could buy it. You could
1: properties go up for auction if someone doesn't want them. You can mortgage properties. You can do all kinds of things.
0: Don't you hate when people know the actual rules? Wow. There you go.
1: I love it.
0: Thanks for popping by, Pete.
2: Oh, thanks for having me.
0: We've changed the things around, but I'm still here. See all the dust?
2: No comment.
0: My old promo director, his name is Peter Carvalho. Have a great weekend, B-Stone.
1: You too.
0: 849 at CKDO.
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2: Good morning. It's 9 o'clock. I'm Becca Stone with CKDO News. We do have a frost advisory in effect for Northern Durham. Sunny today, a high of 20. It's 9 right now. Seeing reports of a crash now on Taunton, just east of Coronation Road. We also had a car on the ditch on Brock Road in Pickering, just north of Taunton. There was a tow truck on scene there. Still these issues. 401 eastbound through Durham at Westney. Two right lanes there are shut down. 401 westbound through Durham, bunching up from the 412 out to Salem. More slowdowns westbound through Toronto anywhere from Markham Road out past the Parkway. DVP southbound slow from the 401 down to around Eglinton. Here's what's making news this hour. Durham Police Chief Peter Marrera says he's deeply concerned by a rise in hate-related incidents and hate crimes. Two were reported in the region this week alone. He says hate has no place in Durham and police take all reports seriously. Marrera added they work with community partners and want to make sure everyone feels safe. Investigators believe the shooting outside a Belleville synagogue was a hate-motivated attack against the Jewish community. Yesterday, police revealed the shooter shouted, "You're going to die for the Jews," before firing at a police officer stationed outside the place of worship on Sunday. The man died in hospital on Monday night, while the officer is still in stable but critical condition. A pedestrian is recovering from minor injuries after she was struck by a vehicle in Pickering early this morning. Happened just before 3 near Bailey in Liverpool. The driver stayed at the scene. Labor experts say the Liberal government is testing the limits of its powers to intervene in the bargaining process with the proposed changes to Canada's Labor Code. The bill changes the code to explicitly say the Labor Minister has the power to end a work stoppage when the national interest is at stake. Lawyers and labor scholars argue the changes would stretch Ottawa's authority. Another teachers' union is announcing a strike vote this year. This time, teachers in the French school system will decide in November if they should give their union a strike mandate. If they say yes, doesn't mean they will hit the picket line, just that they support going on strike if negotiations break down. And it is Give Like Dolly Day. The Dollywood Foundation says the day is dedicated to the legendary singer and encourages the world to make a difference in a child's life. It says Give Like Dolly Day is a new tradition, honoring the way she inspired children. The day falls on 9 to 5, a playful nod to her hit song. The Blue Jays losing season wraps up this weekend at the Dome. Cincinnati Reds are in Toronto for 3 games starting tonight. 4 more teams clinched their postseason spots last night. San Diego, Cleveland, and both Chicago clubs. Toronto Tempo finished tied for second last in the WNBA after another loss last night. They fell 95-81 to Connecticut. Week 3 of the NFL opened up with a Packers loss in Green Bay 35-14 to Atlanta. And the Jens have a busy weekend. They're on the road in Guelph and Barrie before hosting Brantford Sunday. It's 9:02 at CKDO. Weather is next.
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2: CKDO weather. We do have a frost advisory in effect for Northern Durham. Sunny today, a high of 20. Tonight clear, a low of 8. Sunny tomorrow, a high of 21. And for Sunday, sunny, a high of 23. It's 13 right now. I'm Becca Stone. 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

0: Greatest hits of all time, CKDO, I'm coming out. Diana Ross, it's 9:12, a Friday morning. I'm Gary Bernardi. I know, a lot of people were sad to see the summer of 2026 go. Perhaps it even brought them to some crying. I bring you to some Roy Orbison on CKDO.
1: Oh,

0: Greatest hits of all time, CKDO, Ian Thomas, Painted Ladies, it's 9:18. I'm Gary Bernardi. Was hearing Terry Johnston giving away a whole bunch of tickets to Grand Evolution, the Sticks and Journey tribute coming to the Regent Theater next Friday night, and BTC 39 Vanguard coming to the Children's Arena a week, 2 weeks Saturday, actually 3 weeks Saturday, I guess, October the 10th? 2 weeks. Anyway, it's important that when you take stuff, especially if it's the last stuff that's either in the closet, in the fridge, or whatever, you know, you make sure you replenish it. And, you know, he took all his tickets and gave them away. Doesn't mean that he didn't replenish the prize, the cookie jar. No. Now up for grabs, Sesame Street Live Elmo's Got the Moves tickets. And Elmo always has the moves, even if you don't tickle him. He's a pretty good answer. And that shows at the Tribute Community Center next year, Friday, January the 22nd. But already we got our hands on 4 packs of tickets to that show, when we're going to give you a chance to win them on the freebies page. So you have till day's end next Thursday. But why wait? You can do it now. 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
0: Mainly sunny today, should get up to a high of 20. Clear night tonight, down to 8. Another nice day tomorrow. In fact, the weekend looking great. Sunshine both days. Tomorrow's high 21. Sunday up to 23. And starting off the work week next week, 2 more really nice days. Mix of sun and cloud for Monday and Tuesday of next week with highs of 23. Now 13. Now live, Peter Frampton and Baby, I Love Your Way.

0: greatest hits of all time, CKDL, one of the first French phrases we learned, but didn't really go over well in French class, right? La Belle's Lady Marmalade, it's 9:34. I'm Gary Bernardi, next up, Elton.
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0: Greatest hits of all time, CKDO, Three Dog Night, and... Oh, what a, you know, the album version of that song, by the way, goes, he holds the note for another 2.5 minutes, just saying. Easy Beat Hard from 1969. I'm Gary Bernardi. I just read today that it is One Hit Wonder Day. I didn't buy a gift or get card or anything like that. Maybe we can celebrate on the CKDO Facebook fan page and Instagram and on the phone and on email on this One Hit Wonder Day. Why don't you tell me your favorite One Hit Wonders? And who knows? Might hear it sometime today. All right, so there's your question for today. CKDO Facebook fan page and Instagram. What is or what are your favorite one-hit wonders? Pop music by M. Talk about pop music. Popped into my head. So there's lots of great one-hit wonders. What are your favorites? CKDO Facebook fan page and Instagram. You can give me a call, 905-723-1580. And if you are so inclined, you can sing a little bit of it. Or you can email gary@ckdo.ca. What are your favorite one-hit wonders on this very sunny one-hit wonder day?
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0: Sunny today, a high of 20, clear down to 8 tonight. Another nice day tomorrow, sunshine in 21, even nicer on Sunday, sunshine and 23. It's 13 in excess, definitely not a one-hit wonder. And a bunch of them, here's one of them, Need You Tonight.

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1: Good morning. It's 10 o'clock. I'm Becca Stone with CKDO News. Sunny today, a high of 20. It's 13 right now. Here's what's making news this hour. Toronto police will be providing an update this afternoon after two bodies were found in two vehicles within hours of each other. One was discovered in Scarborough late Monday while police were called to the other scene in Etobicoke shortly after. Officers have said they're investigating to see if the homicides are linked. Durham Police Chief Peter Moreira says he's deeply concerned by a rise in hate-related incidents and hate crimes. Two were reported in the region this week alone. He says hate has no place in Durham and police take all reports seriously. Moreira added they work with community partners and want to make sure everyone feels safe. Investigators believe the shooting outside a Belleville synagogue was a hate-motivated attack against the Jewish community. Yesterday, police revealed the shooter shouted, "You're going to die for the Jews," before firing at a police officer stationed outside the place of worship on Sunday. The man died Monday night in hospital, while the officer is still in stable but critical condition. A pedestrian is recovering from minor injuries after she was struck by a vehicle in Pickering early this morning. Happened just before 3 near Bailey in Liverpool. The driver stayed at the scene. Officials are confirming the plane carrying Israel's prime minister was authorized to fly through Canadian airspace despite an international arrest warrant. Benjamin Netanyahu was heading to the UN General Assembly in New York. A spokesperson for Foreign Affairs Minister Anita Anand says any authorization to pass through Canadian airspace doesn't mean they endorse a government's policies or actions. Another teachers' union is announcing a strike vote this year. This time, teachers in the French school system will decide in November if they should give their union a strike mandate. If they say yes, doesn't mean they'll hit the picket line, just that they support going on strike if negotiations break down. And millions of Canadians are downloading MapQuest because they never changed the name of Lake Ontario to Lake America. The body of water recently made MapQuest the talk of the tech world and beyond when the company rejected Donald Trump's move to rename it, unlike Google Maps and Apple Maps. Since then, the app has gained 3 million new users in Canada. Blue Jays sent Jose Soriano to the mound tonight to open their final series of the season against the Cincinnati Reds. Oshawa Generals play three games in three nights this weekend. Tonight, they visit Guelph. Tomorrow, they head to Barrie, and Sunday, they're home to Brantford. And the Argos are on the road in Winnipeg tonight to meet the Blue Bombers. Also in the CFL tonight, Saskatchewan visits the BC Lions. It's 10:02 at CKDO. Weather is next.
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1: CKDO weather, it's going to be sunny today, a high of 20. Tonight, clear, a low of 8. Tomorrow, sunshine, a high of 21. Sunday, sunny, a high of 23. It's 16 right now. I'm Becca Stone. 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

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What a night from April Wine. It's 10:12. I'm Gary Bernardi, just ahead of Today in Rock and Roll History with Daryl McLean. The lion sleeps tonight, so, well, it's during the daytime, so the lion should be awake. So I was going to say be quiet. Here come the tokens on CKDO.

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2: 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It's his biggest hit since You Send Me.
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2: September 25th, 1965, The Beatles' half-hour Saturday morning cartoon show featuring genuine Beatles songs, but not their real voices, premieres on ABC television. It's September 25th, 1964, and The Temptations are in the studio recording My Girl, which goes on to become their first number one hit. It's September 25th, 1970, and the first episode of The Partridge Family is shown on TV. It's September 25th, 1975. Soul singer Jackie Wilson suffers a heart attack while performing at the Latin Casino in Cherry Hill, New Jersey. He suffers brain damage and lapses into a coma. Ironically, he was in the middle of singing one of his biggest hits, Lonely Teardrops.
4: My heart is crying, crying.
2: And finally, it's September 25th, 1978. And the number one song on this day comes from a group called Exile. While they may be remembered as a one-hit wonder, they changed directions in the early 80s and became a very successful country band. Number one on this day, Kiss You All Over. I'm Daryl McClain, and that's Today in Rock and Roll History.

0: Grace, it's of all time, CKDO, Exile, and Kiss You All Over, Kiss Their Way to the number one spot on this day on the Canadian charts, September 25th, 1978. Daryl McLean before that, and today in rock and roll history. It's 10:21. I'm Gary Bernardi. Daryl's got the beach party ready to go tonight and tomorrow night. 4 hours of fun radio. 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Be prepared. Like, what song you want to hear, or who do you want to send the tune out, or just sit back and let him take care of everything. He's been doing it for a while, and he's good at it. 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
0: Mainly sunny today, should reach a high of 20, clear and 8 tonight, sunny and 21 for tomorrow, sunny and 23 for Sunday. It's up to 16 with ABBA, Take a Chance on Me.

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0: playing the greatest hits of all time, CKDO, Chic, and Dance, Dance, Dance. And my favorite part of that song title is not just Dance, Dance, Dance, but Yowza, Yowza, Yowza. 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

0: playing the greatest hits of all time, CKDO, Trooper, and Janine. It's 10:45. I'm Gary Bernardi. Going to talk about yodeling. Why not? Why? It's Friday. Talk about pretty much anything. And, you know, you think, well, yodeling is like an Austrian-Swiss thing, and yeah, you might need a Riccolo or two, or you might need some, you know, mountains, that sort of thing. Well, apparently, you don't need mountains to yodel. Yeah, there's a bunch of yodelers. I feel like starting a straight line for a joke. The three yodelers walked into a bar, but anyway, in Austria, these yodeling enthusiasts have been actually holding classes. You can teach, you can learn how to yodel. But you don't have to go up to the Alps. No, no, no. They're actually holding these classes in basements, in parking garages, because apparently the acoustics in there are really, really, really, really good. Because you yodel into these deep sections of these parking garages, you just get weird looks from the people walking above them, though, right? Walking street level. Is that me? Do you hear you're yodeling? In Graz, Austria, if you happen to be walking down the street and you hear yodeling from below, it could be you're not hearing things. You're actually, and apparently they hold these yodeling sessions in other unusual places like canals, gas stations, and other places that have very good, what they consider, acoustics. The organization saying they're doing this to keep the centuries-old Austrian tradition alive. And the two guys on the top of the album, the mountains, doing those Riccolo commercials in business as well.
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0: Not known, Terry Johnston was such a good turkey imitator. That was impressive. Anyway, I digress. Sunshine and high of 20. Clear and down to 8 tonight. Great weekend. Wonderful first weekend of fall. Sunshine in 21 tomorrow. Sunny at 23 for Sunday. Even Monday, back to work. Mix of sun and cloud and a high of 23. It's 16, Steely Dan, and do it again.

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1: Good morning. It's 11 o'clock. I'm Becca Stone with CKDO News. Sunny today, a high of 20. It's 16 right now. Here's what's making news this hour. Toronto police will be providing an update this afternoon after two bodies were found in two vehicles within hours of each other. One was discovered in Scarborough late Monday while police were called to the other scene in Etobicoke shortly after. Officers have said they're investigating to see if those incidents are linked. Durham Police Chief Peter Moreira says he's deeply concerned by a rise in hate-related incidents and hate crimes. Two were reported in the region this week alone. He says hate has no place in Durham and police take all reports seriously. Investigators believe the shooting outside a Belleville synagogue was a hate-motivated attack against the Jewish community. Yesterday, police revealed the shooter shouted, "You're going to die for the Jews," before firing at a police officer stationed outside the place of worship on Sunday. The man died Monday night in hospital, while the officer is still in stable but critical condition. A pedestrian is recovering from minor injuries after she was struck by a vehicle in Pickering early this morning. Happened just before 3 near Bailey in Liverpool. The driver stayed at the scene. Ottawa is taking another step forward in negotiations to get new radar planes for the Royal Canadian Air Force. The feds have agreed to a non-binding term sheet with Swedish defense company Saab that will support more negotiations on a fleet of GlobalEye aircraft. Mark Carney announced earlier this year Canada has selected Saab as a preferred supplier, but it's not a commitment to buy. Another teachers union is announcing a strike vote this year. This time, teachers in the French school system will decide in November if they should give their union a strike mandate. If they say yes, it doesn't mean they'll hit the picket line, just that they support going on strike if negotiations break down. And it's Give Like Dolly Day. The Dollywood Foundation says the day is dedicated to the legendary singer and encourages the world to make a difference in a child's life. It says Give Like Dolly Day is a new tradition honoring the way she inspired children. The day falls on 9 to 5, a playful nod to her hit song. Blue Jays send Jose Soriano to the mound tonight to open their final series of the season against the Cincinnati Reds. Oshawa Generals play 3 games in 3 nights this weekend. Tonight they visit Guelph. Tomorrow they head to Barrie, and Sunday they're home to Brantford. Argos on the road in Winnipeg tonight to meet the Blue Bombers. Also in the CFL tonight, Saskatchewan visits the BC Lions. It's 11:02 at CKDO. Weather is next.
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1: CKDO weather. Sunny today, a high of 20. Tonight clear, a low of 8. Sunny tomorrow, a high of 21. Sunday sunny, a high of 23. It's 18 right now. I'm Becca Stone. 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

More of the greatest hits of all time, CKDO, John Travolta, Olivia Newton-John, You're the One That I Want, Partridge Family 2, and I Think I Love You. It's 11:09 with Gary Bernardi on a sunny Friday morning. Figures I just say sunny, and I got a tune called Rain Showers coming up next. Oops. Creedence Clearwater Revival now. 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

0: Greatest of all time, CKDO, Pagliaro, and rain showers. Only sign of rain will be on your radio. Might play a song about rain like that one. Pagliaro's rain showers. As far as weather is concerned, no rain in the forecast for the next 4 or 5 days. Just the sunshine, which is great. Got some Casing the Sunshine Band coming up in just a second. Stuff happening here on CKDO, and when there's stuff happening, you know Terry Johnston's all over it. The final series of the Toronto Blue Jays, as their season mercifully comes to an end this weekend, they'll be hosting the Cincinnati Reds. Whoever worse record than the Jays do, anyway. Cincinnati in town for the final three games of the season for the Blue Jays. And coming on Monday, Terry Johnston. What's this? Something about a golf tournament. Terry Johnston in a golf tournament? Who knew? Who knew? I guess we will know more on Monday, CKDO Mornings, with Terry Johnston. He's got another golf tournament, which means he's going to be wearing those silly pants, which means I got to make sure I got sunglasses coming into the studio on Monday.
1: 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But our boss left us strict instructions not to use Dr. Hook in the promo. Right. Hit it, Stan.
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1: 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Zeppelin, Floyd, The Beatles, Janis, Jimmy, Elvis, The Boss, The Stones, and more. Even the Incredible Hulk made the cover twice. Take that, Deadpool. 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CKDO.
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2: Sunny today, a little cloud mixed in with a high of 20, a few clouds down to 8 tonight, sunny and 21 tomorrow, Sunday sunny and 22, right now 18, KC in the Sunshine Band, that's the way I like it,

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0: 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I'm Gary Bernardi. All I Want to Do is keep on playing the greatest hits of all time. 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

0: Greatest hits of all time, CKDO. Had to apologize to Stan, our production guy. He's got the studio next to mine, and I had those two tunes cranked. But every once in a while, you just got to crank the tunes and apologize to your workmates, right? Sweet City Woman from the Stampeders and Supertramps. Goodbye, Stranger, 1144. I'm Gary Bernardi. Coming up, we got What's Happening in Durham. Olivia Flanagan will tell us, well, what's coming up as far as stuff to do here in the area. That's coming up in just a second. It's not until January 22nd, but it's going to be a fantastic show for young and old. Sesame Street. Can you tell me how to get to Sesame Street? They don't really actually tell you how to get to Sesame Street, and it's not on GPS, so it's a magical place. Sesame Street Live, Elmo's Got the Moves, shows coming to the Tribute Community Center on Friday, January 22nd. We've got 4 packs of tickets to that show to give away, and we're doing that on the freebies page, ckdo.ca.
1: 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I'm Olivia Flanagan. 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
0: Absolutely fabulous. First full weekend of autumn ahead of us. We're calling for a little sun cloud mix today. High of 20, few clouds tonight, down to 8 tomorrow. Sunshine and 21, cloudy and 22 for Sunday, and cloudy for Monday, high of 21. The reason why it's nice, absolutely perfect, is this time of year, we're expecting daytime highs of around 17, and we're already past that. It's 18. Prince.

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2: Good afternoon. It's 12 o'clock. I'm John Cook with CKDO News. Mainly sunny this afternoon, a high of 20. Right now it's 18. Here's what's making news this hour. Toronto police will be providing an update in about a half hour after two bodies were found in two vehicles within hours of each other. One was discovered in Scarborough late on Monday, while police were called to the other scene in Etobicoke shortly afterward. Homicide detectives have been investigating to see if those incidents are related. If you plan on taking the train to the final Blue Jays series this weekend, there are some changes on the Lakeshore East Line. On Saturday and Sunday, trains will run every hour between Oshawa and Ajax. From there, buses will replace trains in Ajax to Pickering and then travel express to Union. Ontario's Education Minister Paul Calandra says standardized test results are encouraging, but there's still more work to do. The 2025-26 EQAO test results are out, and the persistently low math scores have improved slightly since last year. Reading and writing results have also stayed the same or improved for grades 3 and 6, well, 86% of grade 10s passed the literacy test on their first try. We are learning more about Ontario's plan for data centers. Economic Development Minister Vic Fedeli says if you build one, you'll need to do more than pay for your own electricity.
3: You're going to have a closed-loop water system, so you're not using the area's water. You are going to fund something in the community, an arena, a community center. You don't get anything from us other than the white glove service to help you facilitate.
2: Fedeli did not confirm whether municipalities can say no to data centers in their community. And Ottawa is out with another step with negotiations to get new radar planes for the Royal Canadian Air Force. The feds have agreed to a non-binding term sheet with Swedish defense company Saab that'll support more negotiations on a fleet of GlobalEye aircraft. Mark Carney announced earlier this year Canada had selected Saab as a preferred supplier, but it's not exactly a commitment to buy. The Jays send Jose Soriano to the mound tonight to open their final series of the season against the Reds. The Oshawa Generals playing three games in three nights this weekend. Tonight, they visit Guelph. Tomorrow, they head to Barrie, and on Sunday, they're home to Brantford. And the Argos are on the road in Winnipeg tonight to meet the Blue Bombers. Also in the CFL this evening, Saskatchewan visit the BC Lions. It's 12:02 at CKDO. Weather is next.
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2: Sunny this afternoon, getting a few clouds by the evening with a high of 20. A few clouds this evening, an overnight low of 8. Sunny again tomorrow, high at 21. And then cloudy on Sunday with a high of 22. Right now it's 19 at CKDO. I'm John Cook. 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

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CKDO, Rated X, Pat Benatar, and Sweet Small Room Blitz out of the new news. It's 12:11. I'm Gary Bernardi. A cover of The Locomotion coming up after The Turtles, Eleanor on CKDO.

0: Great sense of all time, CKDO. That's Grand Funk Railroad, their version of the Locomotion. It's 1216. I'm Gary Bernardi. That one-hit wonder knew the Locomotion, Little Eva, maybe. I don't think she had any other hits, but we're doing one-hit wonders on this one-hit wonder day. CKDO Facebook fan page and Instagram, looking for your favorite one-hit wonders. Susan says, there are so many in the 50s alone. Earth Angel, Born Too Late, To Know 'Em Is To Love 'Em, Sea Cruise. Now I want to go on a sea cruise. In the year 2525, says Sherry. Been a favorite of hers ever since she was probably around 10. Tom's got a great list. I don't know if I'm pronouncing this right, Tom, but Abergavenny? Not familiar with that one. Yellow River by Christy, familiar with that one. Tighter Tighter by Alive and Kicking, know that one. Good Old Rock and Roll by Cat Mother and the All Night Newsboys, just by that band name alone, I like it. Sun Goes By and Tracy by the Cufflinks. Carol says Steeler's Wheel, Stuck in the Middle with You. Diane Goes the Israelites by Desmond Decker. Louise has brought up a song called I've Let There Be Drums by Sandy Nelson. You know that one? Kathy, American Pie. Don McLean had Vincent was another hit for him. And Stephen and Tony were thinking the same thing. Sausalito Summer Nights. Great tune by Diesel. Sausalito Summer Night. Keep them coming. Your favorite one-hit wonders on this One-Hit Wonder Day. 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And have yourself a great, happy One-Hit Wonder Day.
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0: Of sun and cloud today and a high of 20, a few clouds and 8 tonight, mainly sunny and 21 for tomorrow, cloudy on Sunday with a high of 22. It's 19. Here's Fleetwood Mac.

0: Greatest hits of all time, CKDO, Dan Hill, Sometimes When We Touch. It's 12:35. Let's see. We've got earth, check. Wind, check. We got some fire, check. All right. What song are we going to hear? Ooh, I got to check that.
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0: 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I'm a stranger here, the five-man electrical band. It's 1246. I'm Gary Bernardi. 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
0: Of sun and cloud for today, reaching a high of 20, down to 8 tonight. Sunny and 21 for tomorrow, clouding over on Sunday with a high of 22. It's 19. Here's Badfinger.

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2: Good afternoon. It's 1 o'clock. I'm John Cook with CKDO News. Mainly sunny this afternoon, a high of 20. Right now it's 19. Here's what's making news this hour. Toronto police are calling the case of two bodies found in burning vehicles this week homicides. One was discovered in Scarborough late on Monday, while police were called to another scene in Etobicoke a short time later. There's few other details at this point, but detectives want to hear from anyone with information. If you plan on taking the GO train this weekend, there are some changes on the Lakeshore East Line. On Saturday and Sunday, trains will run between Oshawa and Ajax every hour. From there, buses will replace trains between Ajax and Pickering, then they'll travel directly to Union. Regular service will return on Monday. A veteran OPP officer is facing charges in a child exploitation investigation. Police carried out a search at a home in Alliston and seized several electronics. They say that led to the arrest of an officer earlier this month. The man has been charged with accessing and possessing child sexual abuse and exploitation material. Ontario students are getting better at math and literacy. The EQAO test results for the 2025-26 school year are out, and they show 52% of grade 6 students are meeting the provincial standard in math. And that's up slightly from 50% the previous year. Reading and writing numbers have also improved in all grades, while the grade 10 literacy test saw an 86% success rate. Ontario's Minister of Economic Development is giving us an update on the province's plan for data centers. Despite some municipalities sharing concerns about hosting them, Vic Fideli says we use them every day.
3: Store a photo, it's in the cloud. It's in China or it's in the United States. It can be here in Canada. It can be protected in a Canadian data center on Canadian soil.
2: That said, Fideli says the centers would need to fund their own infrastructure, electricity, and water supply. He also didn't say whether or not municipalities would be allowed to reject hosting them. Ontario public high school teachers are set to vote in November on whether they would be willing to strike. That means now all major unions will look to their members for strike mandates this fall. Current education contracts expired at the end of August. The Jays turn to Jose Soriano for the start tonight as they open their final series of the season against Cincinnati. The Oshawa Generals have a busy weekend, three games in as many nights. Tonight, they're in Guelph, tomorrow in Barrie, and then on Sunday, they're back home welcoming Brantford. The Argos are on the road in Winnipeg tonight, meeting up with the Blue Bombers. It's 103 at CKDO. Weather is next.
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2: A sunny start to the afternoon, seeing a few clouds rolling in later this afternoon, a high of 20 by this evening, just a few clouds with an overnight low of 8. Sunny tomorrow, high of 21, and then cloudy on Sunday with a high of 22. Right now it's 20 at CKDO. 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

Greatest hits of all time, CKDO, Sweet Caroline, from Neil Diamond at 10 after 1. I'm Gary Bernardi, the five stair steps, a new child on CKDO.

0: Greatest hits of all time, CKDO, Human Race from Red Rider. Can't believe that song is, 43 years old. Remember listening to that on a cold winter night in Barry's Bay, huddled by my radio. It was one of those, I didn't have a stereo radio until probably in my early teens. It was a single speaker radio, and the tuner had this little red LED that would, light brighten up the better the reception. And I don't know how old I was until I figured, you know what? If I attach the television antenna to the radio antenna, the reception gets way, way better. Problem was then the television reception wasn't that great. But between you and me and the fence post, I don't know about you, but when I was growing up, I actually loved listening to radio more than I liked watching television. Rest of my family, though, they didn't like watching the snow on the screen. They, Gary, put the antenna back on the television. Oops.
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0: Mix of sun and cloud today. A few clouds and 8 tonight. Sunny and 21 for tomorrow. Cloudy on Sunday with a high of 22. It's 20.

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0: 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CKDO, Dionne Warwick. I'll never fall in love this way again. Maybe I'll fall in love way that way, but not this way. Didn't work at all. 131, I'm Gary Bernardi. Next up, it's TFF.
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0: 133, everybody wants to rule the world. It's TFF, a.k.a. Tears for Fears. Greatest hits of all time, CKDO.

0: Greatest hits of all time, CKDO, Gordon Lightfoot, and beautiful. It's 1:44. I'm Gary Bernardi. Up after 2 o'clock, that guy over there, Chris Scoppin.
1: Hello, Gary.
0: I was going to call you beautiful, but that would ruin the intro.
1: Well, that would have. Wouldn't have rhymed either. Does it need to rhyme?
0: No, not at all. That guy over there doesn't rhyme.
1: No.
0: Chris Scoppin.
1: It's got a flow to it. It's got a poetic measure to it.
0: That beautiful guy over there. Might work.
1: That's a lot of expectations.
0: A little wordy.
1: Okay.
0: A little wordy.
1: Exactly.
0: That's just, you know, work in progress. Yep. I can think of other things to call you than beautiful. How about that?
1: That rhyme with other things?
0: Yes. Yeah. What do you got ready for us for the Friday afternoon edition?
1: Nothing. Look at it. It's all blank. Look at it. It's completely an open sheet right now.
0: Right. And to do is blank.
1: Yep. Exactly.
0: Right?
1: Exactly. Now, I do know what I'm going to do.
0: You do?
1: There.
0: It is. Okay, so good. There. Right.
1: But I just have not applied to the page yet.
0: So it's One Hit Wonder Day.
1: It is.
0: Do you have a favorite bunch of One Hit Wonders
1: well,
0: that you
1: see,
0: like?
1: We
0: other than The Lion Sleeps Tonight by The Tokens?
1: Oh, taking a knee. My musical foundation was built in the 80s.
0: Yeah.
1: Which had an abundance of One Hit Wonders.
0: Right.
1: So it could go from anywhere from Prefab Sprout. You know,
0: he brings Prefab Sprout up. Yeah, they didn't have a hit.
1: Well, you know, I think they did.
0: They didn't have a Billboard charting hit. Guaranteed.
1: Well,
0: guaranteed.
1: Well, fine. Tramp me down while I'm here.
0: It's not. It's just. It's
1: there
0: a
1: was
0: one
1: hits,
0: hit.
1: Though. There was
0: one,
1: hits.
0: One hit.
1: I think
0: wonder.
1: Fallon was kind of a hitty hit.
0: I think it
1: hit.
0: Was no.
1: Yeah.
0: No. This is not Chris Coppin hit. This is in general.
1: See, that's
0: hit.
1: Unfortunate because if that was the case, well,
0: every song would be a hit according to you.
1: Yeah. Right.
0: Yeah.
1: I just remembered a song that when we're off there, I had to have you look up. I don't know why this just popped in my head, but I think it's true. We're going to look it up in a minute.
0: Why can't you tell me on the air?
1: Because you'll know why in a minute.
0: Oh,
1: exactly.
0: That's so mean.
1: 80s tune, though. Yeah.
0: Well,
1: so
0: I
1: what's your favorite one hit wonder? Don't put me on the spot all the time.
0: Well,
1: there's so many of them.
0: That's the problem. On the Facebook, you can get on the CKDO Facebook page. You'll see a whole bunch of like Sausalito Summer Night.
1: Right.
0: Somebody mentioned Come On Eileen by the Dexys.
1: Every
0: Midnight
1: time I
0: Runners.
1: Hear that song, I think of my Uncle Ron, who is a madman, just dancing fool.
0: To Sausalito Summer Night?
1: No,
0: or
1: to
0: Come On Eileen.
1: Come On Eileen.
0: Yeah.
1: Because he was going out with a woman named Eileen at the time when the song came out. So it became his
0: pop
1: dancing
0: music
1: song.
0: by M.
1: Oh, man.
0: Right?
1: There you go.
0: Mm-hmm.
1: There you go.
0: So those are what we are looking for, not an obscure Prefab Sprout reference.
1: I apologize for being me, but it's the only thing I could be, Gary.
0: I was trying to think of something to say, but no, we're happy you are you, and don't change you.
1: I don't think you've ever actually turned your back on me like you.
0: It was just I trying to collect myself over here. I looked over there. Was there nothing there to collect? So I went back.
1: Wow.
0: Yeah, and he's still there. So be you, and Chris Coppin will be him after 2 o'clock.
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0: CKDO Durham Weather. Mix of sun and cloud today. A few clouds tonight, down to 8. Sunny tomorrow, 21 the high. Cloudy and 22 for Sunday. It's 20. Eagles and life in the fast lane.

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2: Good afternoon. It's 2 o'clock. I'm John Cook with CKDO News. Mainly sunny this afternoon, a high of 20. Right now it is 20. Here's what's making news this hour. Two people who were found dead inside burning vehicles in Toronto were targeted and killed. That's according to police, who are calling these cases homicides. One body was found in Scarborough on Monday night. The other showed up in Etobicoke less than 2 hours later. Investigators haven't said whether these are connected, but one of the vehicles was stolen. If you plan on taking the train to the final Blue Jays series this weekend, heads up, there's some changes happening on the Lakeshore East Line. On Saturday and Sunday, trains will run every hour between Oshawa and Ajax. From there, buses will replace the trains in Ajax to Pickering and then travel express to Union. Ontario's Treasury Board President Kinga Surma says if the province reveals the cost of the failed SpaceX deal, it would compromise future negotiations.
3: We would lose our competitive advantage, and we would not be able to negotiate in the best interest of the taxpayer and get the best price, the best product, and the best service. Those financials that are included in SpaceX are confidential and will remain so.
2: The province signed a $100 million deal with SpaceX to bring wireless internet to remote communities. Ontario eventually backed out over rising tensions with Elon Musk. Ontario's Education Minister Paul Calandra says standardized test results are encouraging, but there's more work to do. The 2025-26 EQAO test results are out, and the persistently low math scores have improved slightly since last year. Reading and writing results have also stayed the same or improved. Approved for grades 3 and 6, while 86% of grade 10s passed the literacy test on their first attempt. We're also learning more about Ontario's plan for data centers. Economic Development Minister Vic Fideli says if you build one, you'll need to do more than pay for your own electricity.
4: You're going to have a closed-loop water system, so you're not using the area's water. You are going to fund something in the community, an arena, a community center. You don't get anything from us other than the white glove service to help you facilitate.
2: And Fideli did not confirm whether municipalities can actually say no to data centers. The Jays send Jose Soriano to the mound tonight as they open their final series of the season against the Reds. The Oshawa Generals have a busy weekend on tap, 3 games and as many nights. Tonight, they're in Guelph, tomorrow in Barrie, and then on Sunday, they're back home welcoming Brantford. And the Argos are on the road in Winnipeg tonight to meet up with the Blue Bombers. Also in the CFL this evening, Saskatchewan visit the BC Lions. It's 2:03 at CKDO. Weather is next.
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2: Sunny this afternoon, getting a few clouds as the day continues, a high of 20, still a few clouds by this evening, an overnight low of 8. Sunny tomorrow, high at 21, and then cloudy on Sunday with a high of 22. Right now it's 20 at CKDO. 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

playing the greatest hits of all time. CKDO is CCR. You haven't seen the rain. Oh, hello, Friday afternoon, people. Everybody good? Everybody just set the pace, right? We'll get there. Together, we'll get

Thank you.

0: Guess Who in no time. How about that? Oh, that gets me excited. That gets me ready to blow some speakers this afternoon. It's time for today's Coppinundrum, a question that sometimes makes you question questions. Right? I mean, sometimes you're like, you know, make noises like that and then make the face. I get it. I do the same thing, honestly. It's crazy. Here's today's question. Statistically, this is the third most common thing found under a couch cushion. I just, several answers popped in my head from several people that may or not be here today. The question is about the CKDO Facebook page. You can call me at 905-723-1580. 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Statistically, this is the third most common thing found under a couch cushion. What do you think it is?
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0: So, first weekend of the fall. Looks pretty fall-like. Pretty nice sunshine today. A few clouds overnight, a low of 8. Tomorrow's sunny and 21. Bonus right there. Sunday cloudy. Monday's cloudy, but the high's around 20. Tuesday looks like sunny cloud. Not a lot of precipitation until the end of the week. Right now, it is

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0: Yeah, the Fifth Dimension and Wedding Bell Blues. What a group that is. Lamont Blacklemore, the great Marilyn McGoo, Florence LaRue, Ron Townsend, Billy Davis Jr. Come on. That's how you sing a song right there. We continue that example next.
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0: Virginia, just ride that bass line. Beautiful. Congratulations to our CKDO winners this morning. A group of folks got a pair of tickets to Grand Evolution featuring the music of Styx and Journey on Friday, October 2nd, the Regent Theater. Christine Rubino, Glenn Iwasa, Chris Braden, Janice Wheaton, Carol Lumsden, excuse me. There's a big robust round of applause for you. We've also had tickets to a pair of tickets to the BTC Vanguard on Saturday, August 27th, Mixed Martial Arts event coming up on October 10th. I think I had the date wrong, sorry. Children's Arena, Frank Desmer is going, Jorn Fadima, Robert Cook, Kara Jackson, and Kyle O'Brien all got tickets. And why did that happen? Well, they went over to the CKDO Freebies page and signed up, and that is the result.
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0: Sunny skies continue here this afternoon. Those clouds, see that? It's going to sort of dominate the skies this evening with a low of 8. Sunny tomorrow, 21.

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2: Good afternoon. It's 3 o'clock. I'm John Cook with CKDO News. Mainly sunny this afternoon, a high of 20. Right now it is 20. Taking a look at traffic, here's Maytel.
3: Eastbound side of the 401 in the collectors, just by the 404, the right lane is out with a stall into Durham. Eastbound slow through Ajax, the westbound side heavy through the 412. North Parkway, busy from Bloor. I'm Maytel Sperling. More traffic in minutes on CKDO.
2: Here's what's making news this hour. And two people who were found dead inside of burning vehicles in Toronto were targeted and killed. And that's according to police, who are calling these cases homicides. One body was found in Scarborough on Monday night. The other showed up in Etobicoke less than 2 hours later. Investigators have not said whether these are connected, but one of the vehicles was stolen. If you're planning on taking the GO train this weekend, bear in mind there's some changes happening on the Lakeshore East Line. On Saturday and Sunday, trains will run between Oshawa and Ajax every hour. From there, buses will replace trains between Ajax and Pickering, and then head directly to Union Station. Regular service returns on Monday. The province's Treasury Board president is not releasing the costs of a failed deal with Elon Musk's company, SpaceX. King Asirma says if those numbers came out, Ontario would lose its competitive advantage and compromise future negotiations.
4: I would just say that we continue to invest in broadband. We will continue to do so. We know it's necessary for Ontarians, and we will continue to connect people to high-speed internet.
2: Ontario backed out of the $100 million deal, which would have brought wireless internet to remote communities. Ontario students are getting better at math and literacy. The EQAO test results came in for the 2025-26 school year. They show 52% of grade 6 students are meeting the provincial standard in math. That's up slightly from 50%. Reading and writing numbers have also improved across all grades. The grade 10 literacy test saw an 86% success rate. Ontario's Minister of Economic Development is giving an update on the province's plan for data centers. Despite some municipalities sharing concerns, Vic Fideli says we use them every day.
5: Store a photo, it's in the cloud. It's in China or it's in the United States. It can be here in Canada. It can be protected in a Canadian data center on Canadian soil.
2: Fideli says the centers would need to fund their own infrastructure, electricity, and water supply. He also didn't say whether municipalities would be able to reject hosting them. And the Jays, they'll be sending Jose Soriano to the mound tonight as they open the final series of the season against Cincinnati. The Oshawa Generals have a busy weekend, 3 games in as many nights. This evening, they visit Guelph. Tomorrow, they head to Barrie, and then on Sunday, they're back home welcoming Brantford. The Argos on the road tonight. They're in Winnipeg meeting the Blue Bombers. Also in CFL action, Saskatchewan visit the BC Lions. It's 3:03 at CKDO. 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
2: Sunny this afternoon, getting a few clouds as the day continues, a high of 20. A few clouds again this evening, an overnight low of 8. Sunny tomorrow, a high of 21, and then cloudy on Sunday with a high of 22. Right now, it's 21 at CKDO. 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

0: 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CKDO traffic, here is Maytel.
1: 401 East into Durham, slow through Ajax. Well, it's busy now, Brock Road to Salem. Beyond that looks good. Westbound side heavy through the 412, northbound Don Valley Parkway, a delay from Bloor. I'm Maytel Sperling, more traffic in minutes on CKDO.
0: Thank you very much, Maytel. My fellow Canadians, the long nightmare is over. It started 4 years ago, and today it ended 4 years ago, and little Debbie took her snacks off the shelves, and we went, what? No more Swiss rolls? No more honey buns? I remember John and I talked about it at the time, and we were aghast. Well, I got great news, because they're back. They are back. They launched back in Ontario in early September, and all the big stores right now, they're only launching with the four packs right now. There's other things coming, but there was just something about, like, why would you take the little Debbie snacks? Apparently, it was over a distributorship. So apparently they've sorted out and we can get back to oatmeal cream glockers, cosmic brownies. Oh, I really want a Swiss roll now. I really do.
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0: Sunshine continues allowed, long as it's allowed to the clouds and all that stuff rolling tonight, low of 8, or the curve of the earth. Sunshine, high of 21 tomorrow. Cloudy at 22 on Sunday.

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1: 401 East into Durham looks slow from Rock Row to Salem. Pretty decent once you make your way past that point all the way in towards Whitby and Oshawa. The West 401 slow through the 412 northbound Daw Valley Parkway, heavy from Bloor. I'm Maytel Sperling. More traffic in minutes on CKDO.
2: And I'm John Cook in the CKDO newsroom. Here's what's making news this hour. The province is not planning to say how much it costs to break a $100 million contract with SpaceX. EQAO scores are getting a little bit better, and the Jays start up their final series of the year tonight at the Dome. These stories and more coming up at 4 o'clock. 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
0: Did you know today is 3 months till Christmas?
2: Is it?
0: 3 months
2: till
0: Christmas.
2: Yeah, I guess it would be. Yep.
0: That's ridiculous.
2: I know, coming up fast.
0: I need to be better organized than this. I really do. 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Statistically, this is the third most common thing found under a couch cushion.
2: Oh, okay.
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0: 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And I hear you knocking, even though I keep turning the stereo up to drown it out, but you keep knocking. Good for you. CKDO traffic, here's Maytel.
1: 401 East into Durham, slow from Brock Road to Salem. Some volume starting to build through Oshawa. The westbound side of the 401, heavy through the 412 North Parkway. Much slower now from Dundas. CKDO traffic is brought to you in part by the Capitol Theater in Port Hope. Tickets are on sale now for the Capitol Theater's annual Panto, Red, a Big Bad Wolf Panto, running November 20th through December 27th. Get yours at capitoltheater.com. I'm Maytel Sperling. More traffic in minutes on CKDO.
0: Thank you very much, Maytel. 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
9: Clouds overnight, basically what you see there now, like decorative. Look at them floating up there, looking pretty, low of 8. Tomorrow it's sunny with a 22 is the high. Back to clouds on Sunday, but no precipitation in them, just clouds, a high of 22. Same on Monday, only 21. Right now it is 21.

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2: Good afternoon. It's 4 o'clock. I'm John Cook with CKDO News. We're looking at a few clouds this evening, an overnight low of 8. Right now it's 21. Taking a look at traffic, here's Maytel.
3: 401 East into Durham, slow from Brock Road to Salem, building through Whippy and Oshawa. The westbound side, slow through the 412. Northbound Don Valley Parkway, very heavy from Dundas. I'm Maytel Sperling. More traffic in minutes on CKDO.
2: Here's what's making news this hour. And two people who were found dead inside of burning vehicles in Toronto were targeted and killed. And that's according to police, who are calling these cases homicides. One body was found in Scarborough on Monday night. The other showed up in Etobicoke less than 2 hours later. Investigators haven't said whether these are connected, but they have said one vehicle was a rental and the other was stolen. If you're planning on taking the train to the final Jays series this weekend, heads up, there's some changes on the Lakeshore East Line. On Saturday and Sunday, trains will run every hour between Oshawa and Ajax. From there, buses will replace trains in Ajax to Pickering and then travel express to Union Station. Ontario's Treasury Board President Kinga Surma says if the province reveals the cost of the failed SpaceX deal, it would compromise future negotiations.
4: We would lose our competitive advantage and we would not be able to negotiate in the best interest of the taxpayer and get the best price, the best product, and the best service. Those financials that are included in SpaceX are confidential and will remain so.
2: The province signed a $100 million deal with SpaceX to bring wireless internet to rural and remote communities. Ontario eventually backed out over rising tensions with Elon Musk. And Ontario's education minister, Paul Calandra, says standardized test results are encouraging, but there's more work to do. The 2025-26 EQAO test results are out, and the persistently low math scores have improved slightly since last year. Reading and writing results have also stayed the same or improved for grades 3 and 6, while 86% of grade 10s passed the literacy test on their first attempts. We are learning more about Ontario's plan for data centers. Economic Development Minister Vic Fideli says if you build one, you'll need to do more than pay for your own electricity.
5: You're going to have a closed-loop water system, so you're not using the area's water. You are going to fund something in the community, an arena, a community center. You don't get anything from us other than the white glove service to help you facilitate.
2: Fideli did not confirm whether municipalities can say no to data centers. The Jays turn to Jose Soriano for the start tonight as they turn the key on their final series of the season against the visiting Reds. The Oshawa Generals have a busy weekend, 3 games in as many nights. Tonight, they're in Guelph, tomorrow in Barrie, and then on Sunday, back at the TCC to welcome Brantford. And the Argos are on the road in Winnipeg tonight, meeting the Blue Bombers. Also in the CFL this evening, Saskatchewan visits BC. It's 4:03 at CKDO. Weather is next.
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2: A few clouds this evening, an overnight low of 8. Sunny tomorrow, a high of 22, and then cloudy on Sunday with another high of 22. Right now, it's 22 at CKDO. I'm John Cook. 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

0: playing the greatest hits of all time, CKDO. That is Joan Baez and The Night They Drove Old Dixie Down. CKDO traffic, here's Maytel.
1: 401 East into Durham, very slow from Brock Road to Salem. A tie up into Whitby and Oshawa. Westbound 401 delay through the 412. Northbound Don Valley Parkway, it's slow from Bloor. 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I'm Maytel Sperling. More traffic in minutes on CKDO.
0: Thank you very much, Maytel. You know, as we age and become more adult-like, is that happening? Am I becoming more of an adult? Okay. Anyhow, it's amazing to me the things that we discover about ourselves, including the fact there's this new study out that 67% of Canadians say they now own spices that they don't remember buying. My spice shelf and drawer and cabinet, it's becoming like almost a big thing itself. All kinds of things are stuffed in there. You know, little packages of this and that. It's funny to look at this because they say that this is mostly people will buy something one time and then it sits on the shelf for, well, as long as the rest of the time comes along. There's also a 38% increase in pantry clutter because they say these spices keep accumulating. Now, they do go on to say that nobody in the household can explain where most of the spices came from or remembered, but perhaps that's exactly why they make them so exotically.
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1: 401 East into Durham, a busy drive from Brock Road over to Salem. You've got a tie up through Whitby, Oshawa towards Stevenson. Westbound 401 looks slow through the 412. Don Valley Parkway North, that is jammed from Dundas right up towards the 401. CKDO traffic is brought to you in part by R. Havery Landscaping, Durham Region's longstanding premier outdoor landscaping company. 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I'm Atal Sperling. More traffic in minutes on CKDO.
2: And I'm John Cook in the CKDO newsroom. Here's what's making news this hour. The PCs aren't saying whether cities and towns are allowed to say no to data centers. Some changes happening on the Lakeshore East GO line this weekend. And the Oshawa Generals hit the road tonight to kick off a busy three-game weekend. These stories and more coming up at 5 o'clock. 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
0: The conundrum today, statistically, this is the third most common thing found under a couch cushion. What are you thinking?
2: Money.
0: Various change, money, the big answer today.
2: And you know, I know there's a lot of people who are going to say, oh, that's number one. Yeah. I thought number one is the remote.
0: Right.
2: Number two is your phone.
0: Well, look at you.
2: And then I'm going, okay, money's got to be number three.
0: Yep. No, it's solid.
2: Okay.
0: I like your math there.
2: Yeah, thank you.
0: Popcorn is a big answer.
2: Right now, popcorn, too. Yeah.
0: There's always a thing of popcorn or a French fry.
2: On my couch, too. Yes.
0: Cell phones. A couple people.
2: Thank you. I thought that would be like number two.
0: Exactly. Lots of crumb answers.
2: Mm-hmm.
0: Debbie went with the cat toys.
2: Ah.
0: Solid. They do get rammed in there. How about Marianne with the water bottle caps?
2: Oh, yeah.
0: Popping them off and falling down.
2: Mm-hmm.
0: Socks, but guess.
2: Socks, yeah.
0: Socks always somehow. Hair clips as well.
2: Oh, I could see that for right? Women, yeah.
0: Yeah, exactly. These are great guesses so far. Let's see if any of them are correct. We have an hour, 5:30. We'll reveal the answer until then. Join us on the Facebook page. Call me at 905-723-1580. Statistically, this is the third most common thing found under a couch cushion. What do you think?
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2: 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It's his biggest hit since You Send Me.
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2: September 25th, 1965, The Beatles' half-hour Saturday morning cartoon show featuring genuine Beatles songs, but not their real voices, premieres on ABC television. It's September 25th, 1964, and The Temptations are in the studio recording My Girl, which goes on to become their first number one hit. It's September 25th, 1970, and the first episode of The Partridge Family is shown on TV. It's September 25th, 1975. Soul singer Jackie Wilson suffers a heart attack while performing at the Latin Casino in Cherry Hill, New Jersey. He suffers brain damage and lapses into a coma. Ironically, he was in the middle of singing one of his biggest hits, Lonely Teardrops.
4: My heart is crying.
2: And finally, it's September 25th, 1978, and the number one song on this day comes from a group called Exile. While they may be remembered as a one-hit wonder, they changed directions in the early 80s and became a very successful country band. Number one on this day, Kiss You All Over. I'm Daryl McClain, and that's today in rock and roll history.

0: the greatest hits of all time, CKDO. That is Exile and Kiss You All Over. Thank you, Daryl, for today in rock and roll history. CKDO traffic, it's Maytel.
1: 401 East into Durham, a busy drive from Brock Road over to Salem. You've got a tie-up through Whitby, Oshawa towards Stevenson. Westbound 401 looks slow through the 412. Don Valley Parkway North, that is jammed from Dundas right up towards the 401. CKDO traffic is brought to you in part by R. Havery Landscaping, Durham Region's longstanding premier outdoor landscaping company. 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Dream, create, enjoy. I'm Maytel Sperling. More traffic in minutes on CKDO.
0: Thank you very much, Maytel. There's two individuals that have routinely been referred to as the fifth Beatle. We have something from one of them next.
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0: Few clouds overnight with a low near 8. Sunshine through your Saturday at the high of 22 tomorrow. Cloudy and 22 on Saturday, and Sunday and Monday. Right now it is 21.

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1: Good afternoon. It's 5 o'clock. I'm John Cook with CKDO News. A few clouds this evening, an overnight low of 8. Right now it's 22. Taking a look at traffic, here's Maytel.
2: 401 East into Durham, a heavy drive from Brock Road right out towards Stevenson. The westbound side, delay through the 412. South 404, slow past Steeles down to Lawrence. Northbound Don Valley Parkway, that is heavy from Dundas. I'm Maytel Sperling. More traffic in minutes on CKDO.
1: Here's what's making news this hour. Two people who were found dead inside burning vehicles in Toronto were targeted and killed. And that's according to Toronto police. Today, they are calling these cases homicides, but they don't know whether they're connected. And only one victim has been identified. One of the vehicles was a rental. The other was stolen. If you're planning on taking the GO train this weekend, heads up, there's some changes happening on the Lakeshore East Line. On Saturday and Sunday, trains are running between Oshawa and Ajax every hour. From there, buses will replace trains between Ajax and Pickering before traveling directly to Union. Regular service returns on Monday. The province's Treasury Board president is not releasing the costs of a failed deal with Elon Musk's company, SpaceX. King Asurma says if numbers came out, Ontario would lose its competitive advantage and compromise further negotiations.
3: I would just say that we continue to invest in broadband. We will continue to do so. We know it's necessary for Ontarians, and we will continue to connect people to high-speed internet.
1: Ontario backed out of the $100 million deal that would have brought wireless internet to remote communities. Ontario students are getting a little bit better at math and literacy. The EQAO results for the 2025-26 school year are out. They show 52% of grade 6 students are meeting the provincial standard in math. That's up from 50%. Reading and writing numbers have also improved in all grades, while the grade 10 literacy test saw an 86% success rate. Ontario's Minister of Economic Development is giving an update on the province's plan for data centers. Despite some municipalities raising concerns about hosting them, Vic Fideli says we still use them every day.
4: Store a photo, it's in the cloud. It's in China or it's in the United States. It can be here in Canada. It can be protected in a Canadian data center on Canadian soil.
1: Fideli says the centers would need to fund their own infrastructure, electricity, and water supply. He did not say whether or not municipalities would be allowed to reject hosting them in their communities. Well, the Jays turn to Jose Soriano this evening as they open the final series of their season against the Cincinnati Reds. The Oshawa Generals have three games in three nights this weekend. Tonight, they're in Guelph, tomorrow in Barrie, and then on Sunday, they're home to Brantford. The Argos also on the road this evening. They're in Winnipeg, also in the CFL tonight. Saskatchewan visits BC. It's 5:03 at CKDO. Weather is next.
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1: A few clouds this evening with an overnight low of 8, sunny tomorrow, a high of 22, and then clear, cloudy on Sunday with a high of 22. Right now it's 20 at CKDO. I'm John Cook. 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

0: playing the greatest hits of all time, CKDO, then a CCR, and who will stop the rain? What rain? As he jinxed all of us. CKDO traffic, here's Maytel.
1: Northbound Don Valley Parkway, a busy drive from Bloor up to the 401. Southbound 404, heavy, past Steeles down to Lawrence. East 401 through Durham, you've got a delay. Brock Road, pretty much straight through to Stevenson. I'm Maytel Sperling, more traffic in minutes on CKDO.
0: Thank you very much, Maytel. It's time for the Daily 3.
2: 1, 2, 3. 1, 2, 3. 1, 2, 3.
0: Yes, the Daily 3. Three things kicking around out there. I just shut off the Daily 3. We do it again. Okay, never mind. Blah, blah, blah, blah, blah. There it is. Don't hit that button twice. That's the crew. Lotto Max tonight is $60 million. Get your ticket on the way home. Six of the $1 million draws and 60 of the $100,000. Now, I have my preference, but I would accept all with willingness and joy in my heart. 649 is $5 million or $12 million up for grabs tomorrow night. It's Friday. That means the new music's out in the stores. Well, the reissues anyhow. King Crimson, for instance, is re-releasing Island from 71. What's really cool about this, it's like not just remixes, but outtakes from the recording sessions. All the blips and the blops and everything. It's very cool. T-Rex is out with 74 to 77. It's a 5-CD set. They put Bolin' Zip Gun, Futuristic Dragon, Dandy in the Underworld, all into one big mother breeding CD box. They got a singles and a B-sides. They got two CDs of unreleased and works in progress, and a 24-page book. That's incredible if you're a T-Rex fan. Leo Sayer, the very best of Leo Sayer, is being reissued today. Gene Chandler, little Duke of Earl, I can say it, action. They're out with Brunswick's complete single collection, There Was a Time and Girls Don't Care, his final three albums. Robin Trower, this guy, Robin Trower is 81 years old and is releasing a brand new album. It's called Shine. It's his 29th solo album. You go, Robin Trower. Soft Cell has got Dance Interior out. That's their sixth and final album, Ode to the 80s NYC dance scene. Very cool. And my man, Frank Zappa, The Mother's Invention, Freak Out. The 60th anniversary is being reissued today. This has got Live at the Fillmore stuff, unreleased doubles, pre-master mixes, and it's Frank Zappa. And that means the world will be smiling tonight. And that is your Daily 3.
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0: New clouds overnight with a low near 8. It's sunny tomorrow on 22. Cloudy and 22 on Sunday. Cloudy and 21 on Monday. Right now, it is 21.

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0: 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It's the Love and Spoonful. Do you believe in magic? Well, show me, I say. Show me. CKDO traffic, here's me, tell.
1: 401 East into Durham, pretty busy from Brock Road over to Salem. You've got some volume into Whitby and Oshawa. The westbound 401, it's slow through the 412. Northbound Don Valley Parkway, pretty heavy from Bloor. Actually, just getting word, East 401 ramp to the 404. Looks like the right lane is now blocked off with a crash. I'm Atal Sperling, more traffic in minutes on CKDO.
2: On Cook in the CKDO newsroom, here's what's making news this hour. Toronto police are out with more info after two bodies were found inside burning vehicles on opposite ends of the city. EQAO scores are improving, and the Argos are in Winnipeg. These stories and more coming up at 6 o'clock. 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
0: Let's answer the conundrum. The question was, statistically, this is the third most common thing found under a couch cushion. You went with
2: money.
0: That's a solid guess. The most important word in that sentence was statistically.
2: Oh, okay.
0: Because the answer is bugs.
2: Bugs. Oh.
0: Third, yeah, I know.
2: Yeah, okay.
0: All the many different, because well, all these popcorn answers mostly, I'm thinking.
2: That's what they're eating.
0: Yeah, exactly. Yeah. Get in there and find all the goodies.
2: That's the one place you don't want to find a bug.
0: Well, that's the thing.
2: Well, that or the bed, too.
0: Right. Especially if you're going in for your keys and then something crawls on your hand.
2: Oh, imagine the horror.
0: Good work today, folks. Another one for you next week.
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1: 401 eastbound into Durham, a busy drive from Brock Road right out to Stevenson. The westbound side heavy through the 412. Parkway North jammed from Dundas. South 404 delay from Finch right down to Lawrence. I'm Maytel Sperling. More traffic in minutes on CKDO.
0: Thank you, Maytel. Time for some cheesy music. Get John in here for a Hot Take Friday.
2: Yes, sir.
0: Okay, let's start with this right here. Why have we shekeled bakeries to early morning hours? I mean, fresh croissants at 9 p.m. would be wonderful.
2: Oh, 24 hours a day.
0: 24-hour bakeries.
2: Yes, they're baking them anyways.
0: Exactly.
2: The Cybertruck is about the absolute ugliest vehicle I've seen in my lifetime.
0: Testify.
2: My whole life.
0: Testify. Do you think clouds ever look down on us and say, yeah, that one looks like an idiot?
2: Yeah, that's when they decide to rain.
0: Exactly.

0: I think they put outlets on GO trains, right? When are we getting the cup holders on GO trains?
1: Nice, good one.
0: Right?
1: Nice, good one. Hey, has anyone actually ever gotten salmonella from eating raw cookie dough, or are people just trying to stop me living my life?
0: I think that's a myth.
1: I think that they do that. It's like even going to the water thing.
0: Otherwise, you couldn't get cookie dough ice cream.
1: That's right. Come on.
0: People running in elections need a platform instead of just buzzwords.
1: Boy, if you could get that in, it might change the world, buddy.
0: I know, right? Oh.
1: What a foreign thought. Platform.
0: How are you
1: going
0: to do this? They say the same words again.
1: Just outrage? Ay, ay, ay. Hot Take Friday.
2: Here was what's happening in Durham for Friday, September 25th. I'm Olivia Flanagan. 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
1: Overnight with a low of 8, it's sunny in 22 tomorrow. It's cloudy in 22 on Saturday, or Sunday and Monday. 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
2: Good evening, it's 6 o'clock. I'm John Cook with CKDO News. A few clouds this evening, an overnight low of 8. Right now it's 20. Taking a look at traffic, here's Maytel.
3: 401 East into Durham, you've got a delay from Brock Road out to Stevenson. The westbound side, heavy through the 412. Northbound Don Valley Parkway, that is slow from Bloor. I'm Maytel Sperling. More traffic in minutes on CKDO.
2: Here's what's making news this hour. Toronto police are still looking into the two bodies found inside burning vehicles earlier this week. Today, they called those cases targeted homicides, but they still don't know whether they're connected, and only one victim has been identified. One of the rental vehicles was a rental, the other was stolen. If you plan on taking the train to the final Jays series at all this weekend, bear in mind there are some changes to the Lakeshore East GO line. On Saturday and Sunday, trains are running every hour between Oshawa and Ajax. From there, buses will replace trains in Ajax to Pickering, then travel express to Union. Ontario's Treasury Board President Kinga Surma says if the province reveals how much it costs to back out of the SpaceX deal, it would compromise future negotiations.
4: We would lose our competitive advantage, and we would not be able to negotiate in the best interest of the taxpayer and get the best price, the best product, and the best service. Those financials that are included in SpaceX are confidential and will remain so.
2: The province signed a $100 million deal with SpaceX to bring wireless internet to rural and remote communities. Ontario eventually backed out over rising tensions with Elon Musk. Ontario's Education Minister Paul Calandra says standardized test results are encouraging, but there's more work to do. The 2025-26 EQAO test results are out, and persistently low math scores have improved slightly since last year. Reading and writing results have also stayed the same or improved for grades 3 and 6, while 86% of grade 10s passed the literacy test on their first attempt. We're also learning more about Ontario's plans for data centers. Economic Development Minister Vic Fedeli says if you build one, you'll need to do more than pay for your own electricity.
5: You're going to have a closed-loop water system, so you're not using the area's water. You are going to fund something in the community, an arena, a community center. You don't get anything from us other than the white glove service to help you facilitate.
2: Fedeli would not say whether municipalities are allowed to say no to data centers in their community. The Jays send Jose Soriano to the mound tonight as they open up their final series of the season against Cincinnati. The Oshawa Generals playing three games across three nights this weekend. Tonight they're in Guelph, tomorrow up in Barrie, and then on Sunday they're home to Brantford. And the Argos are on the road in Winnipeg tonight, meeting up with the Blue Bombers. It's 6:03 at CKDO. Weather is next.
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2: A few clouds this evening, an overnight low of 8. Sunny skies tomorrow, a high of 22, and then cloudy on Sunday with another high of 22. Right now it's 18 at CKDO. I'm John Cook. 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

0: 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Great stuff coming up. CKDO traffic, here's Maytel.
1: 401 eastbound into Durham, still busy between Ajax and Oshawa. The westbound side looks slow through the 412. A tie-up McCowan through the 404. Parkway North, it's slow from Bloor. I'm Maytel Sperling. More traffic in minutes on CKDO.
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0: Durham Weather. Your clouds overnight with a low near 8 degrees. Tomorrow it's sunny at 22. It's cloudy at 22 on Sunday. More clouds Monday, 21. Right now, 18.

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0: 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I'm like, I'm literally staring out the window. 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Here's is Maytel.
1: 401 East into Durham, still some volume through Ajax. In towards Whippy Oshawa, it's starting to ease up. Heading on any westbound route, it's going to be pretty sunny. So, of course, have those sunglasses handy because they certainly will be. Northbound Dove Valley Parkway, that is slow from Bloor. 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I'm Maytel Sperling. 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

0: 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CKDO, the fifth dimension. Let the sun shine in. CKDO traffic. Here's Meintel.
1: 401 east into Durham, still some volume through Ajax in towards Whippy Oshawa. It's starting to ease up. Heading on any westbound route, it's going to be pretty sunny. So, of course, have those sunglasses handy because they certainly will be. Northbound off LA Parkway, that is slow from Bloor. 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I'm Meintel Sperling. 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
0: Thank you very much, Meintel. Bubbles, it's time for What's Bubbling Up. Quick reminder, Marjorie's in here tomorrow morning at 9 o'clock. We're right down the last couple weeks of Marjorie, so the advice will be needed. Olivia's out and about this weekend, too, doing her thing. I'm actually in here tomorrow morning. I may just sleep over in the corner. We'll see how it goes. But we'll play out with all those folks tomorrow. Just a reminder, too, we're starting to get into the TV shows premiering for the fall starting next week. Including this Saturday with Saturday Night Live premiering. What you may not know is that Saturday Night Live has changed channels. So if you've PVR'd like this guy has, because I don't usually make it past the weekend update and then I watch it the next day. You got to change your PVR. It's been on CTV. It's now on Global. Sorry, it's now on CTV. It used to be on Global. So if you're someone who records SNL, you might want to change that or you won't get it, right? And I'm saying that out loud to remind myself to do it. So there you go. And that's what's bubbling up.
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0: CKDO, Durham weather. A few clouds overnight, just what you see right there. That's what's happening with a low of 8. Sunny tomorrow, 22. Cloudy and 22 on Sunday. Cloudy and 21 on Monday. 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

0: Greatest hits of all time, CKDO, and a great tune from Strange Advance, and We Run. That's Canadian, too, right there. It's time for Weekend One-Liners. One-Liners. You can't always control who walks in your life, but sure can control which window you throw them out of. Metaphorically, of course. Weekend One-Liners. I just did a couple of laps around the gym. Perhaps next time I'll park the car and go in. Boom. Borderline dad joke, right? That's okay. That's so good. Weekend one-liners, just take them, use them. They're all yours. Lying about my age is easier now that I have trouble remembering what it is. Weekend one-liners. When life closes one door, open it again. That's how doors work. I'm just saying, put it out there. And finally, Weekend one-liners, they say wisdom comes with age. Therefore, I don't have wrinkles. I have wise cracks. How about that? Weekend one-liners.
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dime. If I wind up broke, well, I'll always remember that I had a swing in time. I'm gonna give it everything I've got. Lady luck, please let the dice stay

0: playing the greatest hits of all time, CKDO with Bon Jovi and Wanted Dead or Alive. The cover of the Rolling Stone weekend continues next.
1: It's been a great summer, and your pool party's epic. But as summer winds down, it's time to prepare for the fall and winter season. 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

0: greatest hits of all time, CKDO, Ian Thomas, and that slap bass always makes me happy. Pilot. I always think back to these gentlemen I met way back in the day, roommates of mine. They were both drum players, and one of them, and his name is Jeff, always used to rail against slap basses all the time. And I remember it now. Okay, so we're getting ready for the beach party, are you? Because around here, we're moving things around. We're making sure all the projectors and the machines are all set up for Daryl to go coast to coast to coast here. It's all across this great big old land of ours, and that is awesome. And it starts at the top of the hour, and then we'll do it again tomorrow night from 8 till midnight. Join Daryl on the beach party Facebook page. Get those requests in, because you know Daryl, he's answering the phones. It gets underway at the top of the hour.
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